0: 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We're gonna get into some new heat for them streets. 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
7: Yeah. That's how you feel? 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Heartbreak Tay, right? 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

0: 94 WJTT. You already know you rocking it out with your girl. It's Mika in your speaker. And we're getting into this 8 o'clock hour with that new heat for them streets, baby. I'm finna turn you up. So look, make sure you go ahead and get locked in to your number one people station. It's Power 94 WJTT.
1: J-Y, turn me up. 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That's for all my scammers and my kid money.

0: 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Ballin' hard on another hemisphere. Somebody tell them people Mr. Hem is here.
1: Whoa, whoa, whoa, whoa, whoa, whoa.
0: Mr. Hem.

0: 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Ballin' hard on another hemisphere. Somebody tell them people Mr. Hem is here.
1: Whoa, whoa, whoa, whoa, whoa, whoa.
0: Mr. Hem.

0: Put me in a place on the map, cause I'm him. 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Falling hard on another hemisphere. Somebody tell them people Mr. Hem is here.
1: Whoa, whoa, whoa, whoa, whoa, whoa.
0: Mr. Hem is here.
1: Whoa, whoa, whoa, whoa, whoa, whoa.
0: Mr. Hem.
2: Yeah.

0: 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It is time for the Power Mystery Giveaway brought to you by Allegiant. 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Now, the cherry on the top is going to be a chance for you to win tickets to go see Usher and Chris Brown in concert in Tampa, Florida, y'all. And of course, Allegiant is going to be taking care of your airfare. That's going to be happening this December. 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You know the number, 642-9588. That's 642-WJTT. And if you're the ninth caller, we're going to make sure you get a chance to open up between four envelopes that's filled with prizes. 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
2: A very hot start to your week. We're looking at sunny skies. Heat index as high as 107 today. Mostly clear, low around 76 tonight. And for tomorrow, more sunshine, more heat. Heat index back up around 107.
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5: 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He got that dog in him. And he gonna fight. He gonna fight to the end. And you know what he gonna try to do.

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0: Minutes away from 9 o'clock, and you know it's a wrap in this hour. Coming up next, we're going to catch a vibe at 9, and I'm giving you the hottest in hip-hop and R&B. 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

0: WJTT, get ready for the Big Nine Music Festival. 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It's going down, the Big Nine Music Festival, June 20th. 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
10: A very hot start to your week. We're looking at sunny skies. Heat index as high as 107 today. Mostly clear, low around 76 tonight. And for tomorrow, more sunshine, more heat. Heat index back up around 107.
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2: 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I'm talking about that dog in them. You ever hear the expression? 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He got that dog in him, and he gonna fight. He gonna fight to the end. And you know what he gonna try to do? He gonna try to

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came from. You know, she thinks she me when she driving the sport. Real over everything, unenforced. Lit up the city when I got a torch. I went and got it, I didn't have a choice. I'm from the dirty, we took the north. 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

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It's a wrap for me. But up next, I got your girl, Naperia the Nubian Goddess, coming up with the hottest in hip hop and R&B that's gonna bring out the love in you. So you know she gonna slow it down a bit. 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And I'll be back in this thing tomorrow, going down same time, just a different day. 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

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It's your girl Napira, the Nubian Goddess, on this Monday night. 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

0: We are just getting started inside the Quiet Storm right here with your girl, Napira, the Nubian Goddess, on this Monday night in the 10 o'clock hour. And I got some more music coming up for you. We are winding down, relaxing from this Monday night with your favorite R&B jam. So let's get into it. 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
1: I'm News 12's Chef Chapin for Power 94 with the forecast from around our place here in the Tennessee Valley.
2: A very hot start to your week. We're looking at sunny skies. Heat index as high as 107 today. Mostly clear, low around 76 tonight. And for tomorrow, more sunshine, more heat. Heat index back up around 107.
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0: What's up, Chattanooga? 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
2: 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He got that dog in him, and he gonna fight. He gonna fight to the end. 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

0: 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You're hanging out with your girl, Napira, the Nubian Goddess. 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
3: 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He's like, hey, I want to hang out for Father's Day. 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
4: 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I just couldn't afford her kids.
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promising you better though. Your friends saying let him go. 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I can give him now, but I can promise you forever though. That's right.

are getting into the last hour of the night right here inside the Quiet Storm. You're hanging out with your girl, Napira, the Nubian Goddess, and we are in the 11 o'clock hour. I got more music coming up on this R&B playlist, so keep it locked right here. Don't go nowhere. 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
2: A very hot start to your week. We're looking at sunny skies. Heat index as high as 107 today. Mostly clear, low around 76 tonight. And for tomorrow, more sunshine, more heat. Heat index back up around 107.
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0: We're winding down to your favorite R&B jams on this Monday night. Hanging out with your girl Napira, the Nubian goddess, inside the Quiet Storm. 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
4: Heard about you. You heard about me.

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Time crossing these state lines. 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

grapevine. 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Working hard through the late nights.

but it's the same midday show with me, Ash Nicole, hanging out through Monday through Friday through 10 a.m. to 3 p.m. Make sure you come and hang out with me. I got you what's going on in entertainment news. And, you know, at 2 o'clock every day, I'm asking the city some questions that need some answers right here on Fallon.

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0: 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Somebody tell them people Mr. Hem is here.
1: Whoa, whoa, whoa, whoa, whoa, whoa.
0: Mr. Hem is

0: 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Big Master P vibe, no limit. 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Somebody tell them people Mr. Hem is here.
1: Whoa, whoa, whoa, whoa, whoa, whoa.
0: Mr. Hem is here.

0: me any place on the map, cause I'm him. 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Somebody tell them people Mr. Hem is here.
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0: Mr. Hem is here.
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0: Mr. Hem.

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3: Marcus and I, we have a child together, and I have a child from a previous relationship. Mm-hmm. He's like, hey, I want to hang out for Father's Day. He goes to pick up the children, I assume, both kids, but he leaves my other son from my previous relationship.
4: I have three kids, only one by Amber. I had to pay for all three of my kids. I just couldn't afford her kids.
3: Why couldn't you communicate that to me?
4: But I kept saying I'm coming to get him, not them. 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Your son, he a little bad. He don't be acting.

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0: in again. I know you're with him, but you calling me.
1: 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Got your priorities twisted like some dreadlock. 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

0: As America marks 250 years, we honor the Black Americans whose strength, brilliance, courage, and creativity helped build this nation. Through the brutality of slavery, the injustice of Jim Crow, voter suppression, and every barrier meant to silence progress, Black Americans have continued to lead, create, serve, inspire, and prevail. Harriet Tubman, Frederick Douglass, Thurgood Marshall, Reverend Dr. Martin Luther King Jr., Rosa Parks, Malcolm X, Fannie Lou Hamer, John Lewis, Kamala Harris, Barack Obama, and those souls that gave their blood, sweat, tears, and even their lives for the promise given by the Constitution of America. 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
2: When you need somebody to help you, you want somebody with that dog in them. I'm talking about that dog in them. You ever hear the expression? Like you ain't got that dog in you. If you gotta fight, you better have a dog with you. If you gotta fight, you gotta have a dog with you. 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He got that dog in him, and he gonna fight. He gonna fight to the end. And you know what he gonna try to do?

0: In 1976, founder Chip Wood had two things, a mission and a mustache. One helped him start a business. The other helped him start a family. 50 years later, Tire Discounters is still owned by Chip's family, living by the golden rule, which means the Wood family treats you like you want to be treated, like family, but without all the bickering, of course.
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3: 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I got too much going crazy. You want me to fall in.

0: Last year, I had back pain radiating down my right leg. The pain was so bad, I was willing to cut my leg off to stop the pain. I could barely walk and had to stoop over when I did just to take pressure off the spine. I'm John Morgan of Morgan & Morgan. In my professional career, I've represented thousands of people who've had herniated discs and issues with their neck and back, but never fully appreciated what they were going through until it was my turn. It's like trying to describe colors to a blind person who's never had sight. All I can tell you is it hurt like hell, but worse. My daily walk was gone, and that bothered me a great deal. Then I thought of all of you and how much more devastating this type of injury could be for you. My life stopped. I now feel your pain. Just know at Morgan & Morgan, we got your back. I understand. Morgan means more.
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0: 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Ballin' hard on another hemisphere. Somebody tell them people Mr. Hem is here.
1: Whoa, whoa, whoa, whoa, whoa, whoa.
0: Mr. Hem is

0: put me in a place on the map, cause I'm him. 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Ballin' hard on another hemisphere. Somebody tell them people Mr. Hem is here.
1: Whoa, whoa, whoa, whoa, whoa, whoa.
0: Mr. Hem is here.
1: Whoa, whoa, whoa, whoa, whoa, whoa.
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1: Marcus and I, we have a child together, and I have a child from a previous relationship. Mm-hmm. He's like, hey, I want to hang out for Father's Day. He goes to pick up the children, I assume, both kids, but he leaves my other son from my previous relationship.
2: I have three kids, only one by Amber. I had to pay for all three of my kids. I just couldn't afford her kids.
1: Why couldn't you communicate that to me?
2: But I kept saying I'm coming to get him, not them. 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Your son, he a little bad. He don't be acting right sometimes. Please.
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1: 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Somebody tell them people Mr. Hem is here.
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0: 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Somebody tell them people Mr. Hem is here.
1: Whoa, whoa, whoa, whoa, whoa, whoa.
0: Mr. Hem is here.

0: 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Falling hard on another hemisphere. Somebody tell them people Mr. Hem is here.
1: Whoa, whoa, whoa, whoa, whoa, whoa.
0: Mr. Hem is here.
1: Whoa, whoa, whoa, whoa, whoa, whoa.
0: Mr. Hem.
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0: It's a new year, but it's the same midday show with me, Ash Nicole, hanging out with you Monday through Friday through 10 a.m. to 3 p.m. Make sure you come and hang out with me. I got you what's going on in entertainment news. And, you know, at 2 o'clock every day, I'm asking the city some questions that need some answers right here on Fallon.
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1: 75 degrees under clear skies. Taking our first look at traffic this morning. Everything starting off well. No incidents or accidents at the moment. Everything's flowing smoothly. 75 north and south coming into town. Looking good. 24 in the Ridge Cut and on through the city. And everything's moving well on highways 27 and 153. In the Tennessee American Water Traffic Center, I'm Gary Poole.
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0: the Tuesday. Hey, you know what the Tuesday mean? Hey, man, that means double for your troubles on this day right here, man. Make the day count. You know what I'm saying? It's the first day of the rest of your life. All right? How about that right there? We got a lot to talk about. Good morning, Miss Shanika. Good morning, Shawty. We got to talk about these developing stories overnight.
1: President Trump now needs to pay E. Jean Carroll $5 million after the Supreme Court said it will not take up his appeal.
2: St. Louis, police say a 10-year-old boy is charged with first-degree murder after a 7-month-old baby was shot and killed inside a home on Friday.
3: Former NFL superstar Chris Johnson has revealed that he was diagnosed with ALS last year and that the disease has progressed so quickly that he now uses a speech-generating device to communicate.
4: Police say a male suspect dressed in all black and riding a scooter fired the BB gun at the nude cyclist. Two victims were treated for lacerations at the scene. The suspect will be charged with assault of a deadly weapon, and more charges are pending.
0: We're going to have a good time today. Are you smarter than Young Jock? Love Doc Jock and Date Dilemma. We all got something in store for you. You got some money on the line, and we can help you out just, you know, with your life. Miss Shanika, what you got coming up?
5: Well, I got some word on the streets news that you don't want to miss.
6: Please don't pick on that girl. I am very big against internet, like, bullying, unless my fans have to.
7: Someone told someone that told me someone's pregnant. On the right side of...
8: Claudia.
7: What? I didn't say a name.
5: What up, Shawty?
9: You know what it is, man. It's what's going on every day. It's crazy, and it's coming up.
0: Make sure y'all stick around. Young Jack in the streets more than take over.
10: J-Y, turn me up. 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That's for all my scammers and my kid money.

Good morning, Mr. AB in the building. 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She is married. Every morning, right before I go to school, I tap in the young jock in the streets when to take over.

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2: Elevation isn't just about rising higher. It's about rising wiser. You get what I'm saying? 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Every step forward, ask yourself, am I growing or am I just moving? Choose growth. That's how you win the long game. And it's very simple. You know, you could move in a direction, but are you moving in the right direction? It's that simple, right? Elevation is not just about going higher. It's about growing wiser. And that's Young Jock's Daily Jumpstart. Shout out is coming up momentarily with the Craze Report. Make sure you stick around for that right there. Keep it locked. Young Jock in the streets, morning takeover.
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6: Starting off your Tuesday morning with clear skies, 75 degrees, and no incidents or accidents affecting traffic. Good way to start off the morning. Matter of fact, checking out the interstates and highways, everything is moving well, 75 north and south. Not seeing any issues, 24 east and west through the city, and it's a speed limit ride on both highways 27 and 153. In the Tennessee American Water Traffic Center, I'm Gary Poole.
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1: Yes, sir, man. It's your boy Dez Branson. Every day we listen to the best damn morning show, man. You got to stay tapped into the number one show in the city. It's Young Jock and the Streets Morning Takeover. Everybody listen to Young Jock and the Street Morning Takeover. Come on, man. Stop playing. You know, I already know Polly and the Bitter. Yeah, thirsty.
2: Young Jock in the Streets Morning Takeover. This morning, we are following a developing story. Here's our news affiliate with the details.
3: President Trump now needs to pay E. Jean Carroll $5 million after the Supreme Court said it will not take up his appeal of a 2023 jury verdict that found that he sexually abused and defamed her. Now, that case centered around allegations that Trump had sexually assaulted Carroll in a New York department store in the 90s. He then went on to say that she made the whole thing up to boost sales of her book.
4: And I say it with as much respect as I can, but she is not my type.
3: President Trump has appealed that verdict all the way here to the Supreme Court, but they have repeatedly delayed deciding whether they take up the case. They didn't explain what took so long, but we finally have an answer.
2: Now, we will give you more updates and more details to come. Hey, shout out coming up with the crazy report. Keep it locked. Young Jock in the Streets Morning Takeover.

0: craziest story you'll hear all morning. The crazy report is on right now.
1: Shawty, run it down.
2: Damn, run it down is what we about to do, Shawty. We got to run down these scamming ass women. What are you scamming women? Because a mother and daughter has been arrested after they made a video to Young Miami song Spin That, showing off Louis Vuitton bags that they stole.
3: What?
2: Yes. 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
4: Bellevue police say this video shows Janice Wiley holding two stolen Louis Vuitton purses. It was posted 5 days after detectives say her daughter, Janice Downs, and an unidentified suspect stole the bags worth more than $7,000 from Nordstrom in downtown Seattle. And 2 days after Downs showed the purses on her Instagram account.
2: That's crazy. And you know I know crazy because I'm crazy. And crazy knows crazy. That's Shawty with my name is with the Crazy Report. Follow me on all social platforms at Shawty the Comedian. Hein.
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6: 75 degrees under clear skies. So far, so good this early morning. No incidents or accidents affecting traffic. Checking out the TDOT SmartWay cameras. Nope, not seeing any issues. 75 north or south. Flowing smoothly. 24 in the Ridge Cut and on through the city. And everything's looking good. Highways 27 and 153. In the Tennessee American Water Traffic Center, I'm Gary Poole.
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0: What's up, y'all? 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
1: The death of a Michigan woman in South Florida has gained a lot of attention online. Now, a family member is pleading for answers after deputies say that they found her sister dead near Gwen Cherry Park in Miami-Dade County last week. Detectives say that their investigation found no evidence of foul play and say that it appears that she died by suicide. A woman's sister, however, strongly disputes that.
2: If anybody knew that my sister knew my sister, Tony Nicole, that's the last thing she would do. That's the last thing she's thinking about. She loved life too much.
1: Investigators say her belongings were with her and they found no signs of violence.
3: Oh, wow. Well, you know, as we want to say that we know the mental health of our loved ones, we don't really know. I mean, on the outside, her sister could have really seemed like she loved life, but the investigators right now are saying that they seen no signs of, you know, struggle or violence or anything. But prayers out to that family, and yes, I hope that they get the closure that it is that they are seeking, okay? You definitely got to keep it locked because I got some word on the streets news coming your way. You do not want to miss. So let's talk about it. Cardi B urges fans not to pick on Bia. Pooh Shiesty is in trouble for texting. Law and mercy. And Claudia Jordan is saying that a Real Housewife of Atlanta member is pregnant. Mm-hmm. All that and more coming up in less than 10 minutes.
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6: Clear skies, 75 degrees, and everything's looking really good out on the roadways this morning for your commute. Checking out the interstates and highways, flowing smoothly, 75 north and south coming into town. Looking good, 24 east and west through the city, and everything's moving well on both highways 27 and 153. Just checked in with Hamilton County Dispatch. Even more good news, no incidents or accidents to pass along. In the Tennessee American Water Traffic Center, I'm Gary Poole.
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14: 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What's up, Tula? 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

0: All right, let's get inside this Word on the Streets news and talk about it. All right, Cardi B is saying that she don't want y'all to be giving Bia a hard time.
1: Please don't pick on that girl. I am very big against internet, like, bullying, unless my fans have to. Unless my fans got a drag, I'm with that. But if somebody not bothering me and I feel like she's not bothering me, I don't want to be the reason why somebody gets on the internet and have a bad day or get depressed or feel bad or feel like the world is against them, because I really went through that before. I'm one of those people that, like, it's like, I'll kill you and then I feel bad that I killed you and bury you. And then I'll bury you out and I'll be like, my bad that I killed you like that.
0: Don't nobody want to be y'all.
2: That was some hard lines in that song she was doing with choreography.
0: First of all, I don't like when people play in my face. And girl, you just performed this song at the award show. So how you not going to want people to try? You just reminded us that the song exists.
2: That's the reason she's doing it.
0: Girl. Anyway. Wow. What?
2: That's the reason.
0: Well, she didn't have to perform it.
2: No, she had to.
0: Okay, well then. Don't come back and ask for our sympathies. Moving right along, let's talk about Pusha T and these texts that allegedly show that he admitted to breaking previous release conditions by drinking and getting high. Pusha T may be on the far end of the spectrum, or he's just a real criminal. Because some ain't right. I mean, from the text messages, just lead it. I mean,
2: I'm pretty sure we can go through your phone and find something that could be a little.
0: Ain't nobody talking about me. We talking about him.
2: What you said, just talk about it, man. Because saying the man
0: okay,
2: on spectrum.
0: Well, do you know him?
2: Yep. I don't know him enough.
0: Okay, then.
3: Y'all, the man went and robbed his boss on house release.
0: With his daddy.
3: Yes. There's some spectrum out there.
0: Probably. And they say he was sleeping with the parole officer.
3: Wow.
0: Lady, allegedly.
3: See the boys up by 10.
0: I don't know what y'all going on today, but I'm going to need you to turn down on me because I ain't the one or the two, baby. Finally, Claudia Jordan is hitting that one of the Real Housewives of Atlanta cast members may be pregnant.
4: I do have some tea, and it's not from any of the girls on the show. Someone told someone that told me someone's pregnant on the right side of...
5: Claudia. You see how I try to save my girl?
4: What? I didn't say a name.
0: All right. Well, some people are thinking about what the right side of the seating chart for the Housewives of Atlanta reunion. And we've seen that K. Michelle is sitting close to him. Shamia is sitting on that side. Pinky Cole and somebody else, child. But everybody, Kelly, but everybody's thinking that it is Pinky, allegedly. I mean, why not? She got a husband.
2: Might be Shamia.
3: It might be K. Michelle. She freshly married.
0: Well, somebody pregnant allegedly, so we shall soon be able to tell. Somebody trying to get that continued check for Housewives next season. That is the Word on the Streets news. I am Miss Shanika. You guys can follow me at Miss Shanika and follow us at Streets Morning Takeover. And it's all being brought to you by Amy Witherite of 1-800-TRUCK-RACK.
2: Thank you, Miss Shanika. For some odd reason, shout out to about his magnifying glass today. And I went over your story that you just told about the Real Housewives of Atlanta. And one of the women over 40 possibly being pregnant.
3: Wow.
2: After thinking about it, I said, wait a minute. Ain't nothing wrong with being pregnant, but everybody right there in the picture about over 40.
0: Yeah.
2: Right? So now as we look at this, it seems like women over 40 are beginning to be in that number a lot more. If you look around, I see a lot of women over 40 that are pregnant. Now, I just want to know, is it smarter to have a baby early in life or later in life? Because, you know, some people will tell you, go on and get it out the way. I've heard people say, get it out the way. In your younger years, you can do that. So when you get older, your kids be older, and you can enjoy life. Then you got some people say, no. You're going to get it all wrong because you're going to be a child still raising it. You're going to be a child trying to raise a child. So go ahead and get yourself together, establish yourself. And once you've arrived, then choose to procreate, because then you can give the child a better, you know, foundation, a better home, just a better sense of care and upbringing. So I don't know. I'm going to ask our listeners this morning. What you think, Miss Shanika?
0: I think you should have a baby when you are ready, when you have felt like you've lived life, when you've found love and a partner to help you raise the child. And I know what I'm saying may be unrealistic to a lot of people's situations, but you want the best setting or the best placement for your child as possible. So you should do it when you're ready.
2: I don't think it's unreal what you said. I think if more people just planned on that life opposed to just going with whatever happened, because a lot of we could all let's be fair, we could all prevent a lot of the things that we find ourselves in. We just choose not to because of the moment. And so I feel like Shawty wanted to warn. Talk about it.
3: Man, I do not want to be rolled in my child's graduation in no wheelchair. I don't want to be old and trying to raise no kid. After what I've been through with fatherhood, I want to get it over with now. I couldn't imagine myself 55 with three baby mamas and still trying to handle them babies like that.
0: But you could be a better father, like, in this age group than before. I mean, people are older, they're wiser, we've been through more, and we can constructively rear a child.
3: I think you're right, but I'd rather cruise in my latter years. I'd rather go on vacations and enjoy the rest of my life in my latter years. I don't want to be raising no kids and going out like that.
2: In the years you're really trying to appreciate life, they don't understand.
3: Yeah.
2: You're having to sacrifice so much.
3: Exactly.
2: I get it. 1-844-986-4562. We're asking our listeners this morning, is it really smarter to have a baby earlier in life or later? Call us up. Again, that number is 1-844-986-4562. Young Jack in the Streets Morning Takeover.

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1: From city to city, it's the coolest show on your radio. 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
2: Oh my God, Jack, can I try on your glasses?

0: Happy Tuesday, man. Thank you for waking up with us for real ones this morning. We're talking about young Claudia Jordan here. She made reference, mentioned that someone on Real Housewives of Atlanta could possibly be Prego.
1: If you have some tea and it's not from any of the girls on the show, someone told someone that told me someone's pregnant on the right side of
2: Claudia. You see how I try to save my girl?
1: What? I didn't say a name.
0: Mm-hmm. Now, you know, when you hear that, it's like, oh, okay, that's what's good. You like, well, who? People are more interested in the who, right?
3: Okay. Uh-huh.
0: But then after you get to the who, I start realizing, like, yo, any of them that you pick is going to be over 40.
3: Yeah.
0: And I was like, wow, okay, that's a beautiful. I'm like, well, who are our kids right now? Like, in your 40s, actively in your 40s. And I was just thinking about it. I was like, And then we sitting here trying to figure out who it is. And the bigger question is, is it really smarter to have children like earlier or later in life?
4: Well, in the country right now, 40-year-olds are outpacing the teens and the 20-year-olds.
3: Wow.
4: So they're like number one for having children.
0: What do y'all think it is? Is it?
3: I think it's high risk.
4: I think it's financial stability. I think it's more people. It is high risk. Pregnancy. Hold on. Pregnancy as a whole for the black woman is amazingly a high risk, yeah. And you could die from giving birth. And what I feel overall is I'm in the middle with this whole thing, having a baby early or late. To have a parent that genuinely loves you and able to take care of you is what's best. Like, you can say, like, you know, my mom's mom had her I guess probably about in her early 30s, but she passed away when my mom was 17. But you know what I'm saying? Like, you could have a parent that live until you 60 or 70, but to have had a parent that loved you and was there in your life is priceless.
0: Right. So let's just say this. You can't just say it's better either way, because some people are better off having kids earlier while they can still, it's easier to relate, while they still have resources, while they still are not doing too much in life. You know, it is what it is. But it's not about me. It's about the listeners this morning. We're going to these phone lines. Shout it. Call us up right now. 1-844-986-4562. Is it smarter to have a baby earlier in life or later in life? All right? Call us up. Young Jock in the Streets Morning Takeover.

0: Cannon, you know we stay wildin' out. Every day we listen to the best damn morning show. You know what it is. Gotta stay tapped in to the number one morning show in the city. It's Young Jock in the Streets Morning Takeover.
1: Good morning, good morning. Young Jock in the Streets Morning Takeover this morning. We're talking about something that's on the heels of, coming off the heels of, Real Housewives of Atlanta, because one of them are allegedly pregnant.
2: Ooh. If you have some tea and it's not from any of the girls on the show, someone told someone that told me someone's pregnant on the right side of
3: Claudia. You see how I try to save my girl?
2: What? I didn't say a name.
1: And women over 40 are seeming to increase in numbers for pregnancy. Now, we want to ask our listeners this morning, is it smarter to have a baby earlier in life or later in life?
4: I wouldn't necessarily say it's smarter to have a baby early in life, but I had my fifth one when I was 15. I'm 27 now, and she kicked me on my toes. Like, I have an 11-year-old watching me, not a 3-year-old. So, you know, like, you got to be on your toes for real.
1: When you like to stay on your toes by choice and not by circumstance or default?
4: True, yeah, you're right. But it's like, dang, I got to, because right. I have an 11-year-old watching me, not like a 3-year-old. She really know what's going on.
1: Thank you, Mama. Thank you for your call.
5: Yeah, but, congratulations.
1: Young Jock in the Streets Morning Takeover. Is it smarter to have a baby earlier in life or later in life?
6: I'm from both sides of the spectrum, because I had my first son at 19. And at 19, you know, you really don't know nothing. So you have to lean on the advice of others. Whereas mm-hmm. my dad was older when I was born, and I lost him at 35. So mm-hmm. it's a, yeah. Yeah. I would rather have my kids early, because now we've literally grown together, but you don't want to, you know, chance your child losing you before they're actually an adult.
7: I feel like early in life, because me personally, I'm 46 and I have a 26-year-old, and all my best friends have grown kids. But I just feel like now, at the age that we are, we can travel, we building our careers. I mean, you can have a baby when you want to, but I just feel like earlier for me and my friends, now in life, we can just do what we want to do. You know what I mean?
8: I think it's smart to have them later in life. I have two sons myself. One is 23 and one is 7. And being the age that I am now, I'm able to fully, solely take care of my son without the help of my mom or, you know, the village that I needed when my older son was small. I'm just more established, more settled, and I feel like it's better probably just to wait a little longer until you have your stuff together.
9: Top of the morning. Man, it's really depending on, like, it's a lot of factors, like financially, mm-hmm. or if it just happens, like, due to your upbringing, nobody ever told you anything planned out for your life. Shoot, my first stepchild was at 15 years old. Mm-hmm. My first child was at 18. My last child was at 36. You feel what I'm saying? And each one of those, the span of those children had different upbringings because of how my life was panned out earlier versus now. Working a 9-to-5 versus being an entrepreneur and having a wife and being equally yoked and things of that nature. So it really just depends on what you want for your life. I wouldn't have a child over 40 something, because that, like Shawty said, that's when I want to do the cruises. That's when I want to do the empty nesting. That's when I want to, you feel what I'm saying? Mm-hmm. So, and 18 years, when your child graduate, then what you going to do? And you got to keep up your body to make sure you still active to be with your wife. To make sure, you feel what I'm saying? To make sure you can still put in some more work practicing for babies.
10: I don't think it should be an age on having children. If you ain't stable enough to have no kids, don't have no children. Having all them kids living with your mama and your grandma is just crazy.
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15: 75 degrees under sunny skies. Good looking morning out on the roadways. Only thing of note, disabled vehicle 153 northbound just past Highway 58. And even better, it's not causing any slowing. Matter of fact, the only slowing we're seeing is a little bit of congestion. Amicola Highway there at DuPont Parkway. Otherwise, interstates and highways are still moving well. Not seeing any issues. 75 north or south. Flowing smoothly 24 east and west. And looking good on both highways 27 and 153. In the Tennessee American Water Traffic Center, I'm Gary Poole.
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11: I'm News 12's Jeff Chaffin for Power 94 with the forecast from around our place here in the Tennessee Valley.
15: Heat advisory in effect through Thursday. Sunny, hot, heat index of 105 today. Mostly clear tonight, low of 78. And Wednesday, 30% chance of afternoon showers. Heat index nearing 103.
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Never been a boat or a lame, oh. 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

DBN heels. 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I'm Mrs. One of One. Fall in love every time we link. He got me sprung.com. 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Yeah, we both outside. That's my type, but here.

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1: Young Jock and the Streets Morning Takeover. If you got a dilemma, they got a dilemma, which means we got a dilemma. It's The Date Dilemma. Who's on the line this morning?
2: It's Rob. Just got a little issue. You know, I might need a little help with. I had met a friend through a mutual friend and got a number, was able to get her to link up with me and go to a concert. And some things didn't go quite how I planned or it should have went. And I'm just trying to figure out the best way to get her to go back out so I can kind of make up for what I did or what happened, what occurred.
3: What you did? Because it sounds like you already know you messed up. What you did?
2: See, what had happened was...
3: Don't say that when she get on the phone. When you say what happened was, she going to take you for a joke and she going to be like, he lying.
2: She had to go to the bathroom. So me being a gentleman, I walk into the bathroom because it's just me and her at a concert. And she's like, well, can you hold this for me? And her phone and her keys while I run inside. There's no problem. So I'm standing out there and brawls just break out. And I kind of ran, and by the time I came back, I couldn't find her, and I kept looking around. I looked for her all night, and I couldn't find her. I couldn't give her a phone or her keys, and then she called me the next day, and I was able to get it to her, but I just, you know, want to make up for that.
1: Okay, so, she was displaced, basically.
2: Yeah, she got lost.
1: Oh, because you had her phone, so you weren't able to call her.
2: I couldn't call her, right.
1: Well, you didn't wait. So when she went to use the restroom, you didn't go with her?
2: No, I walked with her, and I was outside the restroom, but a brawl broke out there.
1: Oh.
2: And everybody started running, and you know, everybody was running, so I ran. And honestly, I forgot about it at the moment of all of that going
4: what?
2: On. I was thinking about myself. God.
1: Please don't tell her that, bro.
4: Oh,
1: listen,
4: Lord,
1: if we get her on the phone, what's her name?
2: Katrina.
1: Look, if we get Katrina on the phone, don't tell her that. Just say it was crazy. Police moved us out the way. I couldn't find you, okay?
2: Okay.
1: All right. Put your phone on mute. So you want her back?
2: Yeah.
1: I asked you to put your phone on mute. We're going to try to get Katrina on the line. We'll cue you in when it's time, all right?
2: Okay.
1: Well, how would you feel about that, Shanika? Would you be mad?
4: Hell yeah. I don't even know why he calling right now. I'm really angry about it.
1: But
4: he said I ain't even think about her. I mean
1: when you start, when it turned to life or death.
4: But why you even gotta say that?
1: She was in the bathroom. He probably just got to get the hell on at the moment. You see stuff happening. Then it's after a second, like, oh, snap.
4: Scary ass. I came with you in your custody.
3: Cut it out.
4: Never be my man.
3: I had to run one time and had this girl caught. And she got it back about 4 days later, but, you know.
5: Hello.
1: Hey, good morning. My sweet Katrina, please.
5: This is she.
1: Katrina, I don't want to startle you this morning, but listen, man, this is what's happening. You're on the phone with Young Jock, Miss Shanika Shada with Young Jock in the Streets Morning Takeover, a nationally syndicated morning show. We have a segment on the show called The Date Dilemma, Katrina. We got some concerns. You got a few minutes to talk?
5: Yeah, I do. What's up?
1: Miss Shanika, can you please tell her what's going on?
4: Girl, what's the guy you went on the last date with?
5: I don't know what I'm saying.
4: Does Rod ring a bell?
5: Yeah.
4: Girl, what happened on the date with Rod?
5: Not this. So he called y'all? Okay, so I'm not messing with Rod right now.
4: Okay.
5: First of all, you invite me out on a date. Mind you, I don't even really know him like that. I met him through a friend. So I feel like, you know, me and him going to a place together, this is not a regular date. This is something fun. We're going to have fun. Fast forward, we get to the concert. I go to the bathroom. Why does man leave me stranded with no phone, no purse, nothing? He just ditched me. Yes. So I'm in a bathroom. I come out. Nowhere to be found at all.
1: But let me ask you a question. When you came out, what was going on when you came out of the restroom?
5: Okay, people wasn't, like, it was crowded when I went into the bathroom. When I came back out, it was, like, spacious. Like, people had aired out. No one was around. They was, like, scattered. So I'm like, okay, maybe, you know, he walked out somewhere, you know, get something to drink or something. I don't have my phone. I realized, like, I gave everything to him. So I'm looking. I'm here by myself. I came with him. And he's nowhere to be found. So I'm panicking at this point. And then why I don't hear from this man until the next day.
3: But you got your stuff back, right?
5: Yeah, he gave me my stuff back, but I was
3: anything
5: late.
3: Missing?
4: Eventually.
3: Was anything missing?
5: No, he didn't take nothing.
3: He didn't look like he went through any of your stuff.
5: No.
3: I can't be innocent?
5: No, it's innocent, but it's not until it's not. Because while I'm on your Instagram and you out having a good time, you don't went to the club with my stuff. You don't went out. You didn't think to reach out to the friend who hooked us up like, hey, your friend lost. Like,
3: you know the rule, once you get lost, you go to the last place you saw them at and stand there.
5: Exactly. So why he didn't come back?
3: He left.
5: He talked about, oh, it was a big fight that broke out. I had to leave. So I can't. So you're not going to protect me?
1: So
5: what if something happened to me?
1: But if you was in the restroom, he can't really just run in the women's restroom.
5: He can't, but he needs to come back.
1: So how long did you stay out there? Because this going to sum it up. How long was you out there looking for him?
5: I was out there for hours. I couldn't call no Uber. I didn't have nobody to come get me up. I had to literally ask random strangers, can I call her? I can't. So you're not going to protect me?
1: So,
5: what if something happened
1: but
5: to
1: if,
5: me?
1: But if you was in the restroom, he can't really just run in the women's restroom.
5: He can't, but he needs to come back.
1: So how long did you stay out there? Because this going to sum it up. How long was you out there looking for him?
5: I was out there for hours. I couldn't call no

0: you know, y'all, it's y'all first day. You might have a man, something, anything. He want to mess that up. Well, either way, ain't no sense
1: it's
0: us trying.
1: Not giving.
0: Ain't
1: it's not
0: no
1: giving.
0: Listen, Miss Katrina. Ain't no reason for us to try to figure out what happened because he's on the phone. He could tell us what happened. Sir, you there?
2: Hello, I'm here.
0: Go ahead, man. He just did what you've been waiting on.
2: How you doing today, Katrina?
1: Not good.
2: Why you not good?
1: Why? It's early. Crack of dawn. I'm on the phone with the radio station. What you mean?
2: Well, I called them trying to get a little help. I want to take you on another date. I know what happened last time was kind of out of our control. I wanted to do something a little more secure than going to a concert or a festival.
1: You calling out to the radio station, but they call out to nobody else to help me get my phone.
2: When the little altercation broke out, the police came. I tried to stay there, and they kept talking about they was going to start arresting people. That's why the whole little area cleared out. I walked around, was looking for you. I stayed out there, and I didn't see you.
1: You stayed out where the bathroom? Because when I watched your story, it looked like you went to the other side of the stage and was having a great time.
2: I was walking through the when I seen some of my homeboys, and I ended up walking on the other side, like, you know, thinking maybe
1: so
2: you could have walked over
1: me.
2: There. I didn't forget about you. I had your phone and your keys. I didn't have a way to get in contact with you.
3: Oh, you forgot.
0: So what's it going to be, Katrina?
1: I don't know. I don't feel protected, and I feel like my safety was put at risk with you. Like, I can't count on you to go nowhere. Like, I need a man that's going to protect me, that's going to make sure I'm good at the end of the day, not go to the club, go out with their homeboys, and not make it their number one priority to make sure the person they invited out on a date is safe at the end of the day.
0: Wow. On behalf of 1-800-INJURED, the Bethune Law Firm, y'all would not pick up this $100. Hey, brother, if I was you, I'd continue to try, Rod, because she sound like you just got to work on that. And I can imagine a woman being really, really, like, upset and disappointed in that situation. But I also understand your stance, too, my brother. Keep working on it. Ty, listeners, call us up. Let's talk about it. 1-844-YUNGJOC. Again, that's 1-844-986-4562. Can't wait to hear from you. Young Jock in the Streets Morning Takeover.
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0: What's up, y'all? It's Jermaine Dupri and Date Dilemma. Man, was dramatic today. You have to tune in every Monday through Friday to hear it on the best damn morning show. It's Young Jock and the Streets Morning Takeover.
1: That's right. That's right. We back at it up early, man. We talking about this Date Dilemma, y'all. This is, I'm a little torn because I almost got it. You know how you can hear a story clearly through people telling it? And you could see it because the theater of your mind starts to create this whole visual layout of it. And you could be wrong still. You know what I'm saying? Listening to both sides, I could clearly see what happened, but I would much rather just be able to see the footage of what took place with Rod. He met a friend through a mutual friend and they ended up going to a concert. Now, things didn't really go as planned because the young lady had to go to the restroom. Now, he walked into the restroom, y'all. She handed him her keys and her purse and her phone. He was outside waiting for her, and while he was waiting, a fight broke out. And he ended up having to get out of the way, so he ran. And she couldn't get her things until the next day because Katrina said that the man was partying somewhere with some people he done ran into. He said, look, I seen some of my homies. I was waiting for you, though. Police told me I had to move or they were going to start locking people up. That's what he said right when he got on the phone. Anyway, Katrina got on the phone and she was highly upset because she felt like she was outside for hours. She couldn't Uber. She was asking people to use their phone to call people. It's just, you could imagine what was going on. Mm-hmm. But without your identification, your ID, your personal items, as far as whatever else in your purse you may need, your phone and your keys, oh man, you gave everything to a stranger.
2: Yeah.
1: Nah, for real. She really handed everything over to a stranger. Yeah. It is what it is. They didn't work it out, y'all. I didn't expect them to. So we're going to go to these lines just because I want to hear y'all thoughts on it. Young Jock in the Streets Morning Takeover. What are your thoughts on this Date Dilemma?
3: I personally think that she shouldn't go on another date with him because, you know, her safety was at risk. So why would you go out with him again knowing he didn't protect you the first time?
1: But I'm saying, how was he supposed to find her? She left him her keys and phone. This has happened to me and my wife in real life. This has happened to me before, too.
4: You ran?
1: No, I didn't run. Kendra might, let's say sometimes we going somewhere and she don't want to carry a big purse. She don't want to carry a clutch because the clutch don't carry enough of the stuff she needs. So she like, here, baby, just hold my phone.
4: So you lose your wife?
1: Not necessarily losing my wife, but something did pop off with us. Well, it didn't pop off. Something happened outside the club, and people started reacting inside the club and thought it was something going on. So people wouldn't move, but I couldn't do nothing. She was over there to the side. I had her phone. So I had to stay there in the midst of whatever was going on. You know what I'm saying?
4: Sound like a real husband.
3: But like you said, you stayed there.
1: I had no choice. That was my damn wife.
2: But see, what you're supposed to do is, whenever you get split up, you always supposed to go back to the last place you saw this person and stay there.
1: Right. Stay there.
2: If everybody thought like that, it wouldn't be no missed reunions.
3: He didn't stay there. He left.
1: Hey, thank you for your call.
2: Yeah, like you, huh? You ain't her, is it?
3: No.
5: Oh, don't worry. We got more. Plenty more.
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8: Plenty of sunshine, 75 degrees, and we're starting to see congestion building. 153 southbound there alongside Northgate Mall, Amicola Highway at DuPont Parkway, and a bit of congestion building East Brainerd Road as you approach 75. Also, keep your eyes peeled for a disabled vehicle, 24 westbound. It's over on the left shoulder, just past the 75 split. But as far as the interstates are concerned, well, I'm not seeing any issues at the moment. 75 north or south coming into town, and yep, still flowing smoothly, 24 in the ridge cut and on through the city. In the Tennessee American Water Traffic Center, I'm Gary Poole.
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0: All right, let's get inside this Word on the Streets news and talk about it. All right, Cardi B is saying that she don't want y'all to be giving Bia a hard time.
1: Please don't pick on that girl. I am very big against internet, like, bullying, unless my fans have to. Unless my fans got a drag, I'm with that. But if somebody not bothering me and I feel like she's not bothering me, I don't want to be the reason why somebody gets on the internet and have a bad day or get depressed or feel bad or feel like the world is against them, because I really went through that before. I'm one of those people that, like, it's like, I'll kill you and then I feel bad that I killed you and bury you. And then I'll bury you out and I'll be like, my bad that I killed you like that.
0: Don't nobody want to be y'all.
2: That was a hard lines in that song. She was doing with choreography.
0: First of all, I don't like when people play in my face. And girl, you just performed this song at the award show. So how you not going to want people to try? You just reminded us that the song exists.
2: That's the reason she doing it.
0: Girl. Anyway. Wow. What?
2: That's the reason.
0: Well, she didn't have to perform it.
2: No, she had to.
0: Okay, well then. Don't come back and ask for our sympathies. Moving right along, let's talk about Pusha T and these texts that allegedly show that he admitted to breaking previous release conditions by drinking and getting high. Pusha T may be on the far end of the spectrum, or he's just a real criminal. Cause some ain't right. I mean, from the text messages, just lead it. I mean,
2: I'm pretty sure we can go through your phone and find something that could be a little.
0: Ain't nobody talking about me. We talking about him.
2: What you said, just talking about man, cussing the man on spectrum.
0: Okay, well, do you know him?
2: Yep. I don't know him enough.
0: Then.
3: Y'all, the man went and robbed his boss on house release.
0: With his daddy.
3: Yes. Let's come some spectrum out there.
0: And they say he was sleeping with the parole officer.
3: Wow.
0: Lady, allegedly.
3: City boys up by 10.
0: I don't know what y'all going on today, but I'm going to need you to turn down on me because I ain't the one or the two, baby. Finally, Claudia Jordan is hinting that one of the Real Housewives of Atlanta cast members may be pregnant.
4: I do have some tea, and it's not from any of the girls on the show. Someone told someone that told me someone's pregnant on the right side of...
5: Claudia. You see how I try to save my girl?
4: What? I didn't say a name.
0: All right. Well, some people are thinking about what the right side of the seating chart for the Housewives of Atlanta reunion. And we've seen that K. Michelle is sitting close to him. Shamia is sitting on that side. Pink and Cole and somebody else, child. But everybody, Kelly, but everybody's thinking that it is Pinky, allegedly. I mean, why not? She got a husband.
2: Might be Shamia.
3: It might be K. Michelle. She freshly married.
0: Well, somebody pregnant allegedly, so we shall soon be able to tell. Somebody trying to get that continued check for Housewives next season. That is the Word on the Streets news. I am Miss Shanika. You guys can follow me at Miss Shanika and follow us at Streets Morning Takeover. And it's all being brought to you by Amy Witherite of 1-800-TRUCK-RACK.

can't fuck. 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Lit up the city when I got a torch. I went and got it, I didn't have a choice. I'm from the dirty, we took the north. Step on the, I can't show no remorse. Straight in the streets when I jump out the porch. Yeah.

0: That's right. Hey, thank you for waking up with us on this beautiful Tuesday morning. Hey, man, this morning we got to talk to y'all about something. Miss Hanika, we were talking about the story with the autistic kid who's actually been going viral because little homie took his time to pack his bags, call a Lyft, a Uber, whoever he called.
1: Yeah.
0: Got all the way to the airport, got in line because that man wanted to go to Japan.
1: Okay.
0: 10 years old. We got to talk about it coming up, man. What happened, how it went down, and even what his mom had to say about this whole
1: thing. I've never had such ambition.
0: Oh, my God. Hey. I have. I definitely can relate to this kid, man. Keep it locked. We're going to talk about it coming up. Young Jock in the Streets morning.
2: JY, turn me up. Miami. This is for all my scammers and my kid money.

0: Finish.
1: Hey, y'all, I'm Ann. I'm from Jacksonville, Florida, Duval. And every morning when I start my skin routine, sip on my tea, and open my laptop for work, I am listening to Young Jock and the Streets Morning Takeover.

0: Yes, sir, man. It's your boy Dez Banks, and every day we listen to the best damn morning show, man. You got to stay tapped into the number one show in the city. It's Young Jock and the Streets Morning Takeover. Everybody listen to Young Jock and the Street Morning Takeover. Come on, man. Stop playing. You know, I already know Polly in the builder. Yes, Thirsty.
1: Mm-hmm. That's right, man. Shout out to Polly. Now, let's parlay this story. We got to talk about this, man. In New York, this autistic kid is going viral for literally packing his bags, ordering a black truck, and headed to the airport. The young man said he had places to go, people to see, and things to do. I want y'all to check this out, man, and we're going to talk about it.
2: This video shows 11-year-old Jamel Johnson getting into an Uber at 5:55 a.m. without any parent supervision. His parents say they woke up in a panic when they realized their son, who has autism, wasn't at home.
3: It was a feeling I wouldn't want any other mother, father, parent, brother, sister, aunt, uncle to ever experience. I didn't know what was happening. I didn't know where my son was.
2: When they checked their security camera, they saw the black car pull up and their son get in with a suitcase.
4: At that point, you know, we're literally in frantic mode at that point.
2: When Jamel's dad called his missing phone, Port Authority police at JFK answered.
4: And they had found him because he was trying to get on the, or he was on the TSA line.
5: I wanted to go to fucking Japan.
1: Wow. <Yo. laughs> That kid is going places. I'm
6: just Japan.
7: Across the globe without a passport.
1: Now, here's the thing. You know, when you hear this story, you know, you're happy that he was returned safely.
7: Yes.
1: To his family.
7: Mm-hmm.
1: No one was hurt in this incident, right? And you're happy. It's kind of like a good story. Because this could go terribly wrong. Because they could have been charged for that child leaving out the house. Believe it or not. It happened to my little brother. Same situation.
7: Yeah.
1: But she wanted to go to the store.
0: I don't know what they think.
7: 5:45 a.m.
1: She wanted crazy. A Star Crunch.
7: Okay.
1: She because wanted to go to the store. Left out. He woke up like, boy, what the hell? Detectives all outside. Everything. And you know, you could be charged for that. So glad it worked out for him and the family. Yes. You know,
0: I mean, when people on the spectrum, they get hyper-fixed on stuff. So he's probably hyper-fixed on Japan. Mm-hmm. But, you know, that little man packed his bag, ordered an Uber Black, got to the airport, got in line for TSA mm-hmm. without a damn dime. Yeah, that ain't autism. That's autism.
8: Oh, don't worry. 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
11: Starting off your Tuesday morning with plenty of sunshine, 77 degrees, and a bit of congestion out on the roadways. Dealing with a disabled vehicle, 24 westbound there at Rossville Boulevard. It's over on the right shoulder, but traffic is slowing, backing up all the way through the ridge cut. Also, another disabled vehicle, 75 southbound, just past East Brainerd Road. Slowing as well, 75 northbound there around Cloud Springs Road. East Brainerd Road approaching 75. Highway 58 at 153. Amicola Highway at DuPont Parkway and 153 southbound alongside Northgate Mall. In the Tennessee American Water Traffic Center, I'm Gary Poole.
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13: I'm News 12's Jeff Chaffin for Power 94 with the forecast from around our place here in the Tennessee Valley.
11: Heat advisory in effect through Thursday. Sunny, hot, heat index of 105 today. Mostly clear tonight, low of 78. And Wednesday, 30% chance of afternoon showers, heat index nearing 103.
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17: 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If you gotta fight, you better have a dog with you. If you gotta fight, you gotta have a dog with you. Gotta have Top Dog with you. 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And he gonna fight He gonna fight to the end. And you know what he gonna try to do.

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3: Young Jock in the streets morning takeover. Talk to me.
4: Hey, this is Aaliyah from the South Side.
3: What's up, Aaliyah from the South Side? You ready?
4: Yes, I'm ready.
3: Are you smarter than Young Jock?
4: Of course.
3: How much you want to bet?
4: We about to see.
3: Nah, I know we about to see how much you want to bet, so.
5: From the South Side of what?
4: Morrow.
3: Okay, then.
5: South side of Georgia. Okay. All right. Well, here are the rules. You have 10 seconds to answer each question. The first person to get all three questions correctly will be the winner. You guys cannot answer each other's questions, and you cannot answer the question after your 10 seconds is up, okay?
4: Okay.
5: So, what's your name again?
4: Aaliyah.
5: All right, Aaliyah. Here we go. We're going to start with you first. I want to know, what state is under North Dakota?
4: South Dakota.
5: Damn, that was quick. All right, well, that is correct.
3: That was okay. That was smart.
5: Young Jock.
6: In trouble, Jock.
3: Yeah.
5: What color is the skin of a watermelon?
3: Green.
7: Two.
5: Okay, you are correct. I was today years old when I found out that watermelon had skin.
6: The watermelon got some thick skin.
5: Okay. This is a riddle. What has hands but cannot clap?
4: What has hands but cannot clap?
5: Yeah.
3: Three.
7: Two.
8: One.
5: Whoop. Your time is up. I'm sorry. All right, Young Jack.
3: Three.
7: Two.
3: Hell, I don't know.
5: What? All right. The answer is a clock.
4: Oh, my God.
5: Okay. Young Jock.
3: Yes.
5: I hope you can get this one.
3: Mm-hmm.
5: What is always in front of you but can't be seen?
3: Air. Future.
8: Three.
7: Two.
3: Air. Future.
5: All right, I'm gonna take future because that's the answer. Thank you so much. And Aaliyah, which color is the diagonal cross on the flag of Jamaica?
4: Red.
7: Two.
8: One.
5: Oh no, that is a correct answer. I'm sorry. All right, Young Jock.
3: It's like yellowish, like gold.
8: Three.
7: Two.
3: Right?
8: One.
5: That is correct. All right, well, it seems that Young Jock actually woke up and was smart today.
3: We're playing with that.
5: I am so sorry, Aaliyah. You will not be getting this $50 gas card. And but I'll let you shout out to anyone or anything that you got going on.
4: I just want to shout out to my job, Kroger, and shout out to my family, my mom, Alicia.
5: Okay.
4: My Instagram,
3: Enhanced
4: Creations by Aaliyah.
3: Yeah.
5: Hey, all right.
3: Thank you for calling us today, man. Shouts out to the produce section, man. Shouts out to the bad boys and the boys who go grab them buggies out there in the parking lot.
4: Oh, I do deliveries. I drive.
3: That was up. Shouts out to the drivers, too. Yeah. Hey,
5: all right.
3: Thank you for calling us today, man. Shouts out to the produce section, man. Shouts out to the bad boys and the boys who go grab them buggies out there in the parking lot.
4: Oh, I do deliveries. I drive.

0: what it do? Good morning. It's the Trillo G, Bump B, Rebbe UGK for life. You know, every day we listen to the best damn morning show. We got to stay tapped in, baby. It's the number one morning show in the city. It's my boy, Young Jock, and the Streets Morning Takeover. So make sure you and all your people tapped in listening to Jock and the Streets Morning Takeover. Know what I'm saying?
1: You did. Good morning, man. We got to talk about something, Shanika and Shawty. This is really a very sad story, but it gives hope. Okay. We're talking about former NFL star Chris Johnson. This guy probably was one of the fastest athletes of his time. I mean, as far as a football player, he's smoking you. I'm talking about ain't no catching him if he get that rock. You know what I'm saying? And to see him go from being this, you know, amazing athlete, father, husband, and all that, to now suffering with ALS, it is very, very heartbreaking to hear this story, man. We're going to get into it and talk about it.
2: Former NFL superstar Chris Johnson has revealed that he was diagnosed with ALS last year and that the disease has progressed so quickly that he now uses a speech-generating device to communicate. The 40-year-old and his wife, Brittany, sat down with Michael Strahan on Good Morning America, where Johnson said he first noticed symptoms in his right hand. After testing, he was diagnosed with Lou Gehrig's disease at just 39, and doctors told him medication could only extend his life by a few months. Johnson also said watching Eric Dane's interview and connecting with ALS expert Dr. Merritt Cudkowicz gave him a new approach to fighting the disease, and he is now taking three medications and undergoing therapy to slow his progression, but he says he can no longer hold a cup or his daughter.
3: First, I want people to know that I'm still me. ALS has changed what my body can do, but it hasn't changed who I am.
4: In 2025, at the age of 39, Johnson was diagnosed with ALS, the disease progressing so rapidly that he now uses his eyes to trigger a speech-generating device to speak.
5: Why do you want to share this now?
3: Because if sharing my story helps even one person get diagnosed sooner, inspires more research, or gives another family hope, then it's worth it.
1: Yeah, very, very sad story. Chris Johnson actually plays running back. And it's kind of crazy because this dude was like, when I say his top speed, man. So let's say this. Okay. When you see a cheetah, you see it say like, you know, ostrich can run 67 miles per hour. Cheetah can run like the same. Then a human, you know, human, we like 10, 12 miles per hour as fast as we running, right?
6: Mm-hmm.
1: Well, his top speed was routinely, the word routinely, I want you to just note that one. Routinely clocked at over 22 miles per hour.
6: Wow.
1: So he's running faster than, he's running double the normal speed the average human could run.
7: It's always, you know, a mental challenge when we can't understand, you know, what it is that God has planned for our life. But I can say this. It seems like this man used all of his God-given abilities to be able to create a life for himself. And, you know, accomplish many goals when he had, you know, that energy. So, you know, cheers to him and prayers up for him and his family.
1: Yeah, man. Same here. Likewise, man. Prayers up. Yeah. All right, let's take a deeper dive into the world of sports with Swin.
8: Yeah, it's Young Jock in the Streets Morning Takeover. It's time to get into sports in the streets with DJ Swin.
9: Good morning, guys. Big news coming out of the NBA. The Memphis Grizzlies have traded Ja Morant to the Portland Trail Blazers.
10: Portland is a team we're all trying to figure out. They've got new ownership, Tom Dundon. He just won a Stanley Cup, so he's obviously an accomplished owner. In this offseason, he's landed a star here in Ja Morant, but it's a fallen star.
9: Ja has some things to prove, and more things will be proved in court as six NBA players have been indicted on gambling charges. Jonte Porter, Terry Rozier, Chauncey Billups, Mikal Beasley, Ed Davis, and Damon Jones all have new indictments in the ongoing NBA gambling probe. Money issues are sweeping across sports. Boxing living legend Floyd Mayweather says critics are preying on his downfall as he sits with a new lawsuit over failed Mike Tyson and Manny Pacquiao fight dates. There's the felony theft charges, IRS tax liens, jewelry lawsuits, jet charter lawsuits. Floyd's looking at civil lawsuit claims above $10 million, but at least he's not being faced by being released by anybody, like former Detroit Lions Terrion Arnold. Oh man, let's get into some good news. FIFA, Brazil defeated Japan 2-1. Paraguay and Germany came to a 1-1 draw, as well as the Netherlands and Morocco. I'll wrap up sports with the Chicago Cubs defeating the San Diego Padres 3-2.
11: Sayo, deep left, it is back!
9: That's sports from the streets. Go Dawgs.
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12: Plenty of sunshine, 78 degrees. Taking our final check-in on traffic here on a Tuesday morning. And yeah, it's a little bit busy out there at the moment. Got a disabled vehicle, 153 southbound at Bonnie Oaks. Has the southbound entry ramp affected? Also dealing with an incident, Brainerd Road at Belvoir Avenue, as well as accidents, Hicks and Pike at Wilbanks Drive, and Nicola Highway at Wisdom Street, and Bonnie Oaks at Benton Drive. Congestion, yeah, still slow going, 24 westbound from 4th Avenue up through the Ridge Cut. East Brainerd Road approaching 75, and Nicola Highway on either side of DuPont Parkway and 153 southbound there along side Northgate Mall. In the Tennessee American Water Traffic Center, I'm Gary Poole.
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14: And talk about it. All right, Cardi B is saying that she don't want y'all to be giving Bia a hard time.
15: Please don't pick on that girl. I am very big against internet, like, bullying, unless my fans have to. I don't want to be the reason why somebody gets on the internet and have a bad day.
14: Don't nobody want to be y'all.
16: That was some hard lines in that song she was doing with choreography.
14: First of all, I don't like when people play in my face. And girl, you just performed this song at the award show. So how you not gonna want people to try? You just reminded us that the song exists.
16: That's the reason she doing it.
14: Girl. Anyway. Wow. What?
16: That's the reason.
14: Well, she didn't have to perform it.
16: No, she had to.
14: Okay, well then. Don't come back and ask for our sympathies. Moving right along, let's talk about Pusha T and these texts that allegedly show that he admitted to breaking previous release conditions by drinking and getting high. Pusha T may be on the far end of the spectrum, or he's just a real criminal. Because some ain't right. I mean, from the text messages, just lead it. I mean,
16: I'm pretty sure we can go through your phone and find something that could be a little.
14: Ain't nobody talking about me. We talking about him.
16: What you said, just talking about the man, cussing the man
14: on
16: the spectrum.
14: Okay, well, do you know him?
16: Yep. I don't know him enough.
14: Then.
17: Y'all, the man went and robbed his boss on house release.
14: With his daddy.
17: Yes. There's some spectrum out there.
14: And they say he was sleeping with the parole officer.
17: Wow.
14: Lady, allegedly.
17: City boys up by 10.
14: I don't know what y'all going on today, but I'm going to need you to turn down on me because I ain't the one or the two, baby. Finally, Claudia Jordan is hinting that one of the Real Housewives of Atlanta cast members may be pregnant.
18: I do have some tea, and it's not from any of the girls on the show. Someone told someone that told me someone's pregnant on the right side of...
19: Claudia. You see how I try to save my girl?
18: What? I didn't say a name.
14: All right. Well, some people are thinking about what the right side of the seating chart for the Housewives of Atlanta reunion. And we've seen that Kay Michelle is sitting close to him. Shamia is sitting on that side. Pinky Cole and somebody else, child. But everybody, Kelly, but everybody's thinking that it is Pinky, allegedly. I mean, why not? She got a husband.
16: Might be Shamia.
17: It might be Kay Michelle. She freshly married.
14: Well, somebody pregnant allegedly, so we shall soon be able to tell. Somebody trying to get that continued check for Housewives next season. That is the Word on the Streets news. I am Miss Anika. You guys can follow me at Miss Anika and follow us at Streets Morning Takeover. And it's all being brought to you by Amy Witherite of 1-800-TRUCK-RACK.
9: 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All right, coming up, the Love Doc Jock. Stick around. Young Jock in the Streets Morning Takeover.

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0: lap.
1: Go.
0: 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That thing till your throat gets sore. Bend it on down, put your face on the floor. That till your legs can't stand. High freak, with the world in a hand.

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4: Jock in the Streets Morning Takeover. You're on with the Love Doc Jock. How may I help you?
5: Hey, I was calling. I had a problem with my relationship. I was trying to get some advice. Me and my girl, we've been together for 6 years. You know, she done did something. You know, made mistakes. I done made mistakes. And I just got caught up in a little situation recently, and now she's talking about leaving, but she's 8 months pregnant. So I'm trying to see what you think I should do.
4: What I think you need to do is reevaluate what y'all been doing wrong. You gotta look into the whole situation of why have you been doing what you were doing, and why has she been doing what she's been doing? Somewhere in there, y'all been neglecting each other. You know what I'm saying? That's a form of neglect there. And you got to see what it is, because somewhere the answers are right in front of you, but y'all are neglecting these answers. You know what I'm saying? She's eight months pregnant, right?
5: Right.
4: So now you might as well say y'all about to have a baby, because that baby could come at any time at this point, because she damn near full term.
5: Right.
4: I think you need to really sit down and have a talk about the future. You need to ask her what the future looks like with her and what it looks like without her, because we all say stuff, we make threats, we make promises, but you got to know in your heart of hearts what you want out of the present and the future, because the past is already come and gone, so we got to look forward. So I think y'all need to be having that conversation, man, because right now, like you said, you've done things, she's done things, and again, that's because somewhere now we neglect something, we didn't pick up on the signs or whatnot. Now at this point, you done messed up again,
5: right?
4: And now you trying to figure out how to stay in there. Man, listen, sometimes you got to give a person what they want, and the best way to do that is to give them what they need. So right now, this woman is pregnant, 8 months pregnant. Y'all about to have a child. She says she want to leave. Give her just that. Be a good father, mm-hmm. be a good companion, be a good co-parent, and everything else will work itself out if it's meant for y'all to be, all right? That's the Love Doc Jock. Now, if you got a small business, you like to be spotlighted, 1-844-YUNGJOC. Again, that's 1-844-986-4562.
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4: 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Phone number, can't get that one. 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You can DM us. We always respond to all of y'all because we're trying to build a community of everybody that's trying to push through that storm and win in life. And, of course, every morning I'm tapped in with Young Jock in the Streets Morning Takeover. Yeah!
0: Young Jock in the Streets Morning Takeover. This morning, we are following a developing story. Here's our news affiliate with the details.
5: President Trump now needs to pay E. Jean Carroll $5 million after the Supreme Court said it will not take up his appeal of a 2023 jury verdict that found that he sexually abused and defamed her. Now, that case centered around allegations that Trump had sexually assaulted Carroll in a New York department store in the 90s. He then went on to say that she made the whole thing up to boost sales of her book.
6: And I say it with as much respect as I can, but she is not my type.
5: President Trump has appealed that verdict all the way here to the Supreme Court, but they have repeatedly delayed deciding whether they take out the case. They didn't explain what took so long, but we finally have an answer.
0: Now, we will give you more updates and more details to come.
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1: Young Jock and the Streets Morning Takeover. If you got a dilemma, they got a dilemma, which means we got a dilemma. It's The Date Dilemma. Who's on the line this morning?
2: It's Rob. Just got a little issue. You know, I might need a little help with. I had met a friend through a mutual friend and got a number, was able to get her to link up with me and go to a concert. And some things didn't go quite how I planned or it should have went. And I'm just trying to figure out the best way to get her to go back out so I can kind of make up for what I did or what happened, what occurred.
3: What you did? Because it sounded like you already know you messed up. What you did?
2: See, what had happened was...
3: Don't say that when she get on the phone. When you say what happened was, she going to take you for a joke and she going to be like, he lying.
2: She had to go to the bathroom. So me being a gentleman, I walk into the bathroom because it's just me and her at a concert. And she's like, well, can you hold this for me? And her phone and her keys while I run inside. There's no problem. So I'm standing out there and brawls just break out. And I kind of ran, and by the time I came back, I couldn't find her, and I kept looking around. I looked for her all night, and I couldn't find her. I couldn't give her a phone or her keys, and then she called me the next day, and I was able to get it to her, but I just, you know, want to make up for that.
1: Okay, so, she was displaced, basically.
2: Yeah, she got lost.
1: Oh, because you had her phone, so you weren't able to call her.
2: I couldn't call her, right.
1: Well, you didn't wait. So when she went to use the restroom, you didn't go with her?
2: No, I walked with her, and I was outside the restroom, but a brawl broke out there.
1: Oh.
2: And everybody started running, and you know, everybody was running, so I ran. And honestly, I forgot about it at the moment of all of that going
4: what?
2: On. I was thinking about myself. God.
1: Please don't tell her that, bro. But
4: oh,
1: listen,
4: Lord,
1: if we get her on the phone, what's her name?
2: Katrina.
1: Look, if we get Katrina on the phone, don't tell her that. Just say it was crazy. Police moved us out the way. I couldn't find you, okay?
2: Okay.
1: All right. Put your phone on mute. So you want her back?
2: Yeah.
1: I asked you to put your phone on mute. We're going to try to get Katrina on the line. We'll cue you in when it's time, all right?
2: Okay.
1: Well, how would you feel about that, Shanika? Would you be mad?
4: Hell yeah. I don't even know why he calling right now. I'm really angry about it.
1: But
4: he said I ain't even think about her. I mean
1: when you start, when it turned to life or death.
4: But why you even gotta say that?
1: She was in the bathroom. He probably just got to get the hell on at the moment. You see stuff happening. Then it's after a second, like, oh, snap.
4: Scary ass. I came with you in your custody.
3: Cut it out.
4: Never be my man.
3: I had to run one time and had this girl caught. And she got it back about 4 days later, but, you know.
5: Hello.
1: Hey, good morning. My sweet Katrina, please.
5: This is she.
1: Katrina, I don't want to startle you this morning, but listen, man, this is what's happening. You're on the phone with Young Jock, Miss Shanika Shada with Young Jock in the Streets Morning Takeover, a nationally syndicated morning show. We have a segment on the show called The Date Dilemma, Katrina. We got some concerns. You got a few minutes to talk?
5: Yeah, I do. What's up?
1: Miss Shanika, can you please tell her what's going on?
4: Girl, what's the guy you went on the last date with? Does Rod ring a bell?
5: Yeah.
4: Girl, what happened on the date with Rod?
5: Not this. So he called y'all. Okay, so I'm not messing with Rod right now.
4: Okay.
5: First of all, you invite me out on a date. Mind you, I don't even really know him like that. I met him through a friend. So I feel like, you know, me and him going to a place together, this is not a regular date. This is something fun. We're going to have fun. Fast forward, we get to the concert. I go to the bathroom. Why does man leave me stranded with no phone, no purse, nothing? He just ditched me. Yes. So I'm in a bathroom. I come out. Nowhere to be found at all.
1: But let me ask you a question. When you came out, what was going on when you came out of the restroom?
5: Okay, people wasn't, like, it was crowded when I went into the bathroom. When I came back out, it was, like, spacious. Like, people had aired out. No one was around. They was, like, scattered. So I'm like, okay, maybe, you know, he walked out somewhere, you know, get something to drink or something. I don't have my phone. I realized, like, I gave everything to him. So I'm looking. I'm here by myself. I came with him. And he's nowhere to be found. So I'm panicking at this point. And then why I don't hear from this man until the next day.
3: But you got your stuff back, right?
5: Yeah, he gave me my stuff back, but I was
3: anything
5: late.
3: Missing?
4: Eventually.
3: Was anything missing?
5: No, he didn't take nothing.
3: Did it look like he went through any of your stuff?
5: No.
3: So why can't he be innocent?
5: No, it's innocent, but it's not until it's not. Because while I'm on your Instagram and you out having a good time, you don't went to the club with my stuff. You don't went out. You didn't think to reach out to the friend who hooked us up like, hey, your friend lost. Like,
3: you know the rule, once you get lost, you go to the last place you saw them at and stand there.
5: Exactly. So why he didn't come back?
3: Ooh.
5: He left. He talked about, oh, it was a big fight that broke out. I had to leave. So I can't. So you're not going to protect me?
1: So
5: what if something happened to me?
1: But if you was in the restroom, he can't really just run in the women's restroom.
5: He can't, but he needs to come back.
1: So how long did you stay out there? Because this going to sum it up. How long was you out there looking for him?
5: I was out there for hours. I couldn't call no Uber. I didn't have nobody to come get me up. I had to literally ask random strangers, can I call a friend? And thank God I remember numbers, because in this generation, we got everything saved. Like, daddy just left me for dead.
1: Well, I mean, at that point, he probably thinking you ain't even got your phone. He probably thinking you gonna call your phone. You know what I'm saying? Why didn't you call your phone?
5: I did call my phone. He didn't answer. He didn't answer until the next day. So now was giving me...
1: Well, he might have been trying not to, you know, y'all, it's y'all first day. You might have a man, something, anything. He didn't want to mess that up. Well, either way, ain't no sense
5: it's
1: of us trying.
5: Not giving.
1: Ain't
5: it's not
1: no,
5: giving.
1: Listen, Miss Katrina, ain't no reason for us to try to figure out what happened, because he's on the phone. He could tell us what happened. Sir, you there?
2: Hello, I'm here.
1: Go ahead, man. He just did what you've been waiting on.
2: How you doing today, Katrina?
5: Not good.
2: Why you not good?
5: Why? It's early, crack of dawn. I'm on the phone with the radio station. What you mean?
2: Well, I called them trying to get a little help. I want to take you on another date. I know what happened last time was kind of out of our control. I wanted to do something a little more secure than going to a concert or a festival.
5: You calling out to the radio station, but they call out to nobody else to help me get my phone.
2: When the little altercation broke out, the police came. I tried to stay there, and they kept talking about they was going to start arresting people. That's why the whole little area cleared out. I walked around, was looking for you. I stayed out there, and I didn't see you.
5: You stayed out where the bathroom? Because when I watched your story, it looked like you went to the other side of the stage and was having a great time.
2: I was walking through when I seen some of my homeboys, and I ended up walking on the other side, like, you know, thinking maybe
5: so you
2: could have walked over there. I didn't forget about you. I had your phone and your keys. I didn't have a way to get in contact with you.
4: Oh, you forgot.
1: So what's going to be, Katrina?
5: I don't know. I don't feel protected, and I feel like my safety was put at risk with you. Like, I can't count on you to go nowhere. Like, I need a man that's going to protect me, that's going to make sure I'm good at the end of the day, not go to the club, go out with their homeboys, and not make it their number one priority to make sure the person they invited out on a date is safe at the end of the day.
1: Wow. 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Hey, brother, if I was you, I'd continue to try, Rod, because she sound like you just got to work on it.
5: Make sure the person they invited out on a date is safe at the end of the day.
1: Wow. 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Hey, brother, if I was you, I'd continue to try, Rod, because she sound like you just got to work on that. And I can imagine a woman being really, really like,

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2: Heat advisory in effect through Thursday. Sunny, hot, heat index of 105 today. Mostly clear tonight, low of 78. And Wednesday, 30% chance of afternoon showers, heat index nearing 103.
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0: 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Uh-huh. 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

0: What's up, y'all? It's Jermaine Dupri and Date Dilemma. Man, was dramatic today. You have to tune in every Monday through Friday to hear it on the best damn morning show. It's Young Jock and the Streets Morning Takeover.
1: That's right. That's right. We back at it up early, man. We talking about this Date Dilemma, y'all. This is, I'm a little torn because I almost got it. You know how you can hear a story clearly through people telling it? Mm-hmm. And you could see it because, you know, the theater of your mind starts to create this whole visual layout of it. And you could be wrong still. You know what I'm saying? Listening to both sides, I could clearly see what happened, but I would much rather just be able to see the footage of what took place with Rod. He met a friend through a mutual friend, and they ended up going to a concert. Now, things didn't really go as planned because the young lady had to go to the restroom. Mm. Now, he walked into the restroom, y'all. She handed him her keys and her purse and her phone. He was outside waiting for her, and while he was waiting, a fight broke out, and he ended up having to get out of the way, so he ran. And she couldn't get her things until the next day because Katrina said that the man was partying somewhere with some people he done ran into. He said, look, I seen some of my homies. I was waiting for you, though. Police told me I had to move or they were going to start locking people up. That's what he said right when he got on the phone. Anyway, Katrina got on the phone, and she was highly upset because she felt like she was outside for hours. She couldn't Uber. She was asking people to use their phone to call people. It's just, you could imagine what was going on. Mm-hmm. Without your identification, your ID, your personal items, as far as whatever else in your purse you may need, your phone and your keys. Oh, man, you gave everything to a stranger.
2: Yeah.
1: Nah, for real. She really handed everything over to a stranger. Yeah. It is what it is. They didn't work it out, y'all. I didn't expect them to. So we're going to go to these lines just because I want to hear y'all thoughts on the Young Jock in the Streets Morning Takeover. What are your thoughts on this Date Dilemma?
3: I personally think that she shouldn't go on another date with him because, you know, her safety was at risk. So why would you go out with him again knowing he didn't protect you the first time?
1: But I'm saying, how was he supposed to find her? She left him her keys and phone. This has happened to me and my wife in real life. This has happened to me before, too.
4: You ran?
1: No, I didn't run. Let's say sometimes we going somewhere and she don't want to carry a big purse. She don't want to carry a clutch because the clutch don't carry enough of the stuff she needs. So she like, here, baby, just hold my
4: phone. So you lose your wife?
1: Not necessarily lose my wife, but something did pop off with us. Well, it didn't pop off. Something happened outside the club, and people started reacting inside the club and thought it was something going on. So people wouldn't move, but I couldn't do nothing. She was over there to the side. I had her phone. So I had to stay there in the midst of whatever was going on. You know what I'm saying?
4: Sound like a real husband.
3: But like you said, you stayed there.
1: I had no choice. That was my damn wife. No choice.
2: But see, what you're supposed to do is, whenever you get split up, you always supposed to go back to the last place you saw this person and stay there.
3: Right.
2: Stay there. If everybody thought like that, it wouldn't be no missed reunions.
3: He didn't stay there. He left.
1: Hey, thank you for your call.
2: You act like you her. You ain't her, is it?
3: No.
5: Oh, don't worry. We got more. Plenty more.
6: Yes.
5: Young Jock in the Streets Morning Takeover.

0: understand. Let me say what I understand. It's that time of morning. It's that time of the day. Call me. Ask yourself what's going on, man. Talk to me. Tell me something good.
1: Mm-hmm.
0: All right.
1: Yes. My name is Shanika, and I am so ready to get up out of here and explore
2: you ready to go,
1: the
2: Shanika?
1: Day.
2: Why you
1: yes,
2: ready to go?
1: Today is a very lucky day.
2: Ooh, listen,
1: well, you know, it's a strawberry moon right now, and now Jupiter is in the luck of Leo. So everybody's supposed to receive this good luck energy for like a year, but us Leo placements are really going to receive it. So I'm happy.
2: So is that a horoscope you're reading or something?
1: No, it's cosmic. It's God. It's whatever you believe in. So if you believe you're going to have the best in luck and manifestation, then I believe those things will happen for you.
2: Sounds kind of horoscopish.
1: Well, whatever.
3: Well, y'all, I'm confused. I'm mad happy. I got good things going on, and I got some things that absolutely suck. So
1: well,
3: y'all,
1: that's life. Welcome.
3: Mm-hmm.
2: Aww. Well, yeah, since you want to talk about that, man, I'm going to tell you what my horoscope told me.
3: What?
2: Get it.
3: Hi.
2: That's what it says. It said, get it.
3: Okay. Said, don't leave us next weekend.
2: I didn't leave y'all.
1: Yeah, you did.
2: I wanted y'all to be there with me. But here was
1: you know when people, when they daddy said that they were going to come back from the stove, mm-hmm. It was like me and Shawty was two kids looking in the window for our daddy to come back.
2: Can I tell y'all this that I didn't share with y'all? One thing I did notice.
1: What, Papa?
2: At BET, for the media junket, for the Radio Row and media junket, if there were more people, like we are three-team morning show, right?
1: Mm-hmm.
2: It's more, but as far as the personalities that speak, it's more personalities on our morning show and more people behind the scenes. But what people hear on the daily is three people, right? When I was out there, most of the people who had shows like that, it was only one person from that.
1: I don't care about that.
2: I get it, but because I was questioning it too.
1: Okay, well, we don't care. But thanks for having our poster in the back.
3: I did see me back there.
1: I saw
3: my presence.
1: I was chilling too.
2: Yeah. Tyler said,
1: I was like, hey, girl.
2: Tyler looked at the picture. She said, I remember him. Mm. So I didn't know what. No, she did. I don't know where she remember Shotty from, but she said she remember him.
1: Tyler do not.
2: Tyler was a sweetheart. Yes, she was. MC Light was a joy.
1: Okay.
2: Salt from Salt and Pepper. She was cool.
1: All right.
2: Cardi B. I ain't get to talk to Cardi, but yeah, I just want to say her name.
1: You didn't because I did not see that video.
3: I got to call tomorrow to let him know. She called me like, you and Jock straight? I'm like, what you mean? Like, why you wasn't in California with him? I'm like, station. He like, everything straight at the station? I'm like, yeah. He's like, what's up, Jamal? I said, you should have went with Jock.
2: We about to get out of here, man. We'll catch y'all tomorrow, man. Shouts out to everybody who's still in the city and cities that we broadcast live in. FIFA. Man, I got to tell y'all something. I have met some new friends. Today, I will be hanging out with some... I guess some Austrians.
3: Wow.
2: And
3: what
2: some
3: we doing?
2: Africans.
1: Okay.
2: And some Mexicans. Oh, and I would be hanging out with some Japanese. And Japanese.
1: Oh, Japanese. You never heard that.
2: I know. It's a lot you ain't heard, baby. Live a little longer. Hey, man, we'll catch y'all tomorrow. Keep it locked. Young Jock in the Streets Morning Takeover.
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0: girl, you a 10. 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
1: Skilla baby face card, right here on Pepper 94 WJTT, the home to the Young Jock Street Sport to take over. Ashton Nicole here, hanging out with you in the midday on this Tuesday. Now, if you've been outside already, you already know it's hot today, but make sure that you're out here drinking your water, staying in the shade, staying in some AC, and remember that if you see somebody riding with their windows down and they speeding, just move out the way. They probably don't got AC in their car. I've been there before, so no judgment, okay? Just move out the way. And also give people a little bit of grace today, because you know what, this heat, everybody got an attitude for no reason. Coming up though, I got Sierra with goodies. I got some new Drake. And if you got a request or a birthday shout out, 423-642-WJTT. Good morning. I know that's right.
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7: Heat advisory in effect through Thursday. Sunny, hot, heat index of 105 today. Mostly clear tonight, low of 78. And Wednesday, 30% chance of afternoon showers. Heat index nearing 103.
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0: Ash Nicole hanging out with you in the midday. Now, of course, America will be celebrating 250 years. The coffee hasn't kicked in just yet, but what are you be doing for the 4th of July? Because if you're still looking for some plans, I can tell you right now, you got to head over to the Power 94 community calendar. It's a lot of things that's going to be taking place in the city, some things for the kids, for you, and also just some free events as well. 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So all those details on all the events that's going to be kicking off this weekend, go check those out on power94.com. On the way, got Dave, Tim's Rain Dance, and did you see Tim's at the BET Awards? When I tell you that she looks so good, you talking about some body goals? Anyways, more music up next, so don't go anywhere. It's Power. I know
1: that's right. Can you? As America marks 250 years, we honor the Black Americans whose strength

0: brilliance, courage, and creativity helped build this nation. Through the brutality of slavery, the injustice of Jim Crow, voter suppression, and every barrier meant to silence progress, Black Americans have continued to lead, create, serve, inspire, and prevail. Harriet Tubman, Frederick Douglass, Thurgood Marshall, Reverend Dr. Martin Luther King Jr., Rosa Parks, Malcolm X, Fannie Lou Hamer, John Lewis, Kamala Harris, Barack Obama, and those souls that gave their blood, sweat, tears, and even their lives for the promise given by the Constitution of America. This celebration is not just about history, it's about resilience. It's about truth. It's about America's unfinished promise. 250 years of America. We remember, we recognize, we still prevail. 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

Let's get the party started. See you at the bar, you was hardly talking. That's when I knew that your heart was scarring. 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

0: Oh, right here on Power 94, it's WJTT. I asked you, Nicole, here, hanging out with you in a big day on the way. I got you what's going on in entertainment news, because what the people are saying about your favorite celebs, well, we'll get into that discussion up next right here on Power.
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0: there, but I did hear, now they got rid of Ja Morant. So what the Grizzlies about to do? Is this good news? Is it bad news? Are you happy? Are you sad? Grizzly fans, how you feeling out there about this news that I saw yesterday? Was Ja Morant really that bad to the organization? Well, if we think about it, he did have a little bit of things going on. Ooh, this is going to be a little sticky, huh? But let me know, is it a good thing that Ja Morant has finally left the Grizzlies? Call me up and let me know. 423-612-WJTT.
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8: 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If you gotta fight, you gotta have a dog with you. Gotta have Top Dog with you. He got that dog in him. And he gonna fight. He gonna fight to the end. And you know what he gonna try to do.

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7: Heat advisory in effect through Thursday. Sunny, hot, heat index of 105 today. Mostly clear tonight, low of 78. And Wednesday, 30% chance of afternoon showers. Heat index nearing 103.
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1: 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Somebody tell them people Mr. Hem is here.
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0: I'm up, I'm him. 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Ballin' hard on another hemisphere. Somebody tell them people Mr. Hem is here.
1: Whoa, whoa, whoa, whoa, whoa, whoa.
0: Mr. Hem is here.

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0: Mr. Hem is here.
1: Whoa, whoa.
2: T.I. Mr. Hem, I'm Power 94 at WJTT, the home to the Young Josh Streets where they take over. Well, everybody is still talking about the BET Awards, how T.I. opened it up. And honestly, I'm going to be excited whenever he announces that he's going to go on tour. Now, a lot of people are trying to say that Drewski was one of the worst hosts in BET Award history. I don't know. I don't think he did that bad. I thought he did what he normally do on a regular basis. But let me know. We're still talking about the BET Awards. What were some of your favorite moments from the show? And did you think it was shady when the saxophone started playing for SZA and Doechii when they were accepting their award? Let me know what you think on

0: 4. Looks like we're making up for lost time.
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1: She ain't even all that. Why? I ain't even like that. Ain't no mama white.

0: break. So if you got a request or a birthday shout out, you know you can call me up, right? 423-642-WJTT. On the way, I got French Montana, the new Drake, Tim's, and whatever else you want to hear right here on Power.
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2: Why?
3: He was bathing with it. Yeah, he was.
2: I know you lying. 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
3: 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Anything that lather.
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1: 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We got that. Power 94. WJTT.
2: Yeah. 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

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Yeah.

0: ATC, I asked Nicole hanging out with you in the midday. Of course, some midday motivation for you. Take time for yourself. Get your mind together. Do the things that you need to do in your life that's going to improve it. You keep trying to pour and do everything else for everybody. And have they even done the same for you? See, that's the question a lot of us, we don't like to ask ourselves when we have to really look in the mirror and look around people around us and say, have you really been there for me the way that I have been there for you? And if they haven't, let them go, okay? God will bring better into your life, but you got to make room for the things that you need and that you want. I'm just saying, a little bit of midday motivation for you. On the way, though, I got Chris Brown with Loyal, Bossman, D-Lo, Meg Thee Stallion, have an emotion party, and we're going to hang out with LMA with the 100 up next right here on Power. I know that.
1: We're talking about women over 40 are seeming to increase in numbers for pregnancy. Is it smarter to have a baby earlier in life or later in life?
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4: 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Having all them kids living with your mama and your grandma is just crazy.
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13: 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I'm talking about that dog in them. You ever hear the expression? Like you ain't got that dog in you. If you gotta fight, you better have a dog with you. If you gotta fight, you gotta have a dog with you. Gotta have Top Dog with you. He got that dog in him. And he gonna fight. He gonna fight to the end. And you know what he gonna try to do.

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2: I'm News 12's Jeff Chaffin for Power 94 with the forecast from around our place here in the Tennessee Valley.
3: Heat advisory in effect through Thursday. Sunny, hot, heat index of 105 today. Mostly clear tonight, low of 78. And Wednesday, 30% chance of afternoon showers, heat index nearing 103.
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0: JTT, Ash Nicole here, hanging out with you in midday. 250 years, that's what America is celebrating this weekend, and how we should be celebrating out here in the city. 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
1: I heard what you said through the grapevine. 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Time crossing these state lines. 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

you in the midday. Now, I know you've been outside. Hope you've been drinking your water, staying in some AC, trying to stay cool because the heat advisory will be going on for the rest of the week. So while you out here shooting these fireworks, make sure you're drinking you some water, all right? Because the heat index is supposed to be going up to 107 degrees. Yeah, you will not catch me outside this weekend. Nope, it's a little too hot for me. But make sure that you are staying up to date and download the free mobile app so we can tell you everything that's going to be happening in the city. On the way, I got Keisha Cole, Let It Go remix with Missy Elliott and Lil' Kim up next right here on Power. I know that.

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9: Heat advisory in effect through Thursday. Sunny, hot, heat index of 105 today. Mostly clear tonight, low of 78. And Wednesday, 30% chance of afternoon showers. Heat index nearing 103.
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0: somebody's career. Now, I'm not saying that I 100% believe that, but I do like the confidence that Lil Wayne has about it. But honestly, though, who could go against Lil Wayne in a versus battle that could really hold their own, that could have the same type of catalog, that would give us the same vibe? I don't know. Like, I don't want to sound crazy. I low-key want to say I feel like maybe... Well, no, he wrote some of his records. I was going to say Drake. Could Drake do it? Or maybe Kanye West? Who could go? You know what? I feel like Kanye West could go against Lil Wayne in a versus battle. I feel like that would be a good one. And also something that's good or maybe not good, it's up to you how you would take this information. But it looks like LeBron James has officially told the Lakers that he is going to go explore some other teams. So is he going to go to Miami Heat? A lot of people are speculating that he may go over with Steph Curry. I don't know. That'd be kind of crazy to see the Avengers come together like that. That's what's going on in entertainment news. Let me know who could go against Lil Wayne in a versus battle, and who do you think that LeBron James is going to go play for?
1: I know that's right.
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Strong gold, hit her. Making them play, stacking that pay. Buy me whatever I want, oh. Hit her. Three pointers on the chain. Fresh new J's, AMG, switch lanes on. 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Hit her. I ain't in your beats and you ain't in mine. Hit her. Yeah, we both outside. That's my type, but

0: tight, but
1: I be in my section, he be in his. We can go bottle for bottle in this junk. Strip club stunt, I'm a stunt hard. We can go dollar for dollar in this junk. He Mr. Get It Done. I'm Mrs. One of One. Fall in love every time we link. He got me sprung.com. Mind these girls can't keep it peace. I ain't stressing on you, you ain't stressing on me. Boy, I don't wanna push you on the leash. You a dog, I'm a dog, we can keep it in the street. I ain't in your beats and you ain't in mine. Yeah, we both outside. That's my type, but here.

Girl, you a 10. Girl, you a 10. Girl, you a 10. Girl, you a 10. Girl, you a 10. Girl, you a 10. Girl, you a 10. Girl, you a 10. Girl, you a 10. Girl, you a 10. Girl, you a 10. Girl, you a 10. Girl, you a 10. Girl, you a 10. Girl, you a 10. Girl, you a 10. Girl, you a 10. Girl, you a 10. Girl, you a 10. Girl, you a 10. Girl, you a 10. Girl, you a 10. Girl, you a 10. Girl, you a 10. Girl, you a 10. Girl, you a 10. Girl, you a 10. Girl, you a 10. Girl, you a 10. Girl, you a 10. Girl, you a 10. Girl, you a 10. Girl, you a 10. Girl, you a 10. Girl, you a 10. Girl, you a 10. Girl, you a 10. Girl, you a 10. Girl, you a 10. Girl, you a 10. Girl, you a 10. Girl, you a 10.

0: 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But here, truth bubbles up. 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
1: 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Ice.

0: in the midday on this Tuesday, trying to get you through this midday a little bit closer to the weekend to celebrate 4th of July. And let me just tell you this right now, okay? This is not the weekend to be throwing stuff late on the grill, okay? We need to make sure that we are showing up to the barbecue on time. If you said that you're bringing the ice and the water, the hot dogs, hamburgers, chicken, go ahead and have it ready to toss on the grill immediately. It's going to be too hot to be playing around outside, okay? It is hot. It feels like an air fryer, low-key. And since the heat index is going to be up to like 107, drink that water, you know, stay inside, try to stay cool, and also enjoy the events that's going to be happening this weekend. But make sure you wear your sunscreen, okay? On the way, I got Outkast, Mariah the Scientist, and New French Montana, Ever Since You Left Me, up next right here on Power. I know that's
1: right. Brand new.
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1: News 12's Chef Chaffin for Power 94 with the forecast from around our place here in the Tennessee Valley.
2: Heat advisory in effect through Thursday. Sunny, hot. Heat index of 105 today. Mostly clear tonight. Low of 78. And Wednesday, 30% chance of afternoon showers. Heat index nearing 103.
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0: over. Ash and Nicole here hanging out with you in the midday. Now, 4th of July is happening this weekend, and if you still need you some plans, you don't know what you're doing, throwing something on a grill, going to the pool, or going down to the beach, 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details or just some ideas of things to do for free happening in the city. On the way, I got Glorilla and Lotto will Get Out My Face, and I got Requested New Black up next right here on Power.
1: We're talking about women over 40 are seeming to increase in numbers for pregnancy. 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
1: She ain't even all that. Like, I ain't even like that. Ain't no mama white.

0: Yeah, Ashton Nicole here, wrapping it up for me on this Tuesday. And you already know, I'll be back tomorrow for Hump Day Wednesday. So I'm about to go find something cool to do in the AC, out the sun, and hopefully you're doing the same thing, okay? I don't got time for you to be passing out because you decided that you want to go walk in this heat, okay? Just make sure you're drinking your water, have an umbrella with you, put on some sunscreen. Mostly important, just stay cool and also keep your patience, because you know when it's hot like this, we already get an attitude for no reason. So just give everybody a little bit of grace today. Coming up, though, is going to be the traffic jam to take you home this afternoon. As always, though, you know I love you. Be safe out here in these streets, and I will talk to you later.
1: I know that's right.
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5: 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All right, Young Jock.
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5: 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All right. The answer is a clock.
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11: 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Girls just trying to have fun, so they party.

trying to be nosy. Let me know where you going tonight. Know you trying to have fun, but make sure we link by the end of the night. Don't be out with your friends, flirting with, you know it ain't right. Keep it real, you know it ain't right. When you be friendly, that shit get me tight. Never mind, it's okay, go and play with your life. I got that love how I talk on the mic. They be all in my comments and all of my likes. Okay, at the end of the day, baby girl, you're my wife. Okay, definition of baddie, you really my type.

You a 10, that mean you a dime. So I'm on your body, I'm all on your spine. I'm not trying to be nosy, let me know where you going tonight. Know you trying to have fun, but make sure we link by the end of the night. Don't be out with your friends, flirting with, you know it ain't right. Keep it real, you know it ain't right. When you be friendly, that shit give me.

Now you getting drunk. Now you getting drunk. 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Twerking with your friends. 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
1: It's Beezy.
0: And it's Tuesday, but it's feeling like a Monday in here. And
1: Tuesday, also known as National Tuesday, also known as... Right.
0: Yeah, I am so funky. But you know what? We got a big old weekend ahead. It's July 4th this weekend, Independence Day.
1: Yeah, I had a statement for what you just said, what? But I'm not saying it.
0: Go ahead.
1: No. Because I get what you mean. I get what you mean. What was you about you were to saying say? That you were funky, and I was going to be like you didn't put, like,
0: anyways, deodorant on. Hopefully you guys are having a wonderful day over there, whether you're at work or you're getting off of work or you just staying at home. We're going to have a good old time. We still got our Power Mystery giveaway going on.
1: Yeah.
0: Yep. We're going to make somebody a winner.
1: Absolutely. Make sure you put on your deodorant because it is hot outside.
0: And make sure you stay hydrated.
1: That too as well. You know, you don't want to be funky.
0: Don't forget your sunscreen.
1: If you need it.
0: And funky is not only external, it can be internal.
1: Make sure you put on your deodorant so you're not funky.
0: All right, let's get back into the music, y'all. We got some good stuff ahead. Stick with us. It's your girl, Zion of K.
1: It's Beezy.
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1: Mississippi. 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
1: It's Beezy.
0: We got birthdays and national days. It is Tuesday, June 30th, the last day of June.
1: Yeah. You going to ask me to give them, please?
0: Give them what?
1: The days and the birthdays and the national days.
0: Please. Okay, what we got? Whose birthday is it?
1: Oh, my gosh. Here you go. It is Mike Tyson's birthday. Good job. It is also Cody Rhodes' birthday. It is Michael Phelps' birthday. It is I.M. Davis from AMP's birthday. It is A.J. Brown's birthday. And it is also Fantasia's birthday. That's her song? She sings it?
0: You know she sings that.
1: Oh, well, let her sing it. Anyways, as far as our national days as well, we also have National Outfit of the Day. It is also National Meteor Watch Day. And ironically enough, it is National Social Media Day, which a lot of us probably spend a little too much time on.
0: So
1: I'm going to make it my plan of action not to be on social media today.
0: Even in your nice fit.
1: Even in my nice fit.
0: Okay. But you're going to be outside trying to wash the meteor shower?
1: No, I'm still going to take my picture so I can post tomorrow for social media.
0: Just not today.
1: I get it.
0: Okay, so I just want to clarify, y'all. We are not making anyone a winner because the Power Mystery Giveaway is over.
1: It's over.
0: Yep. So shout out to everybody who

0: back, so stick with
1: us. There has been a lot of people dropping new music. I heard Wild Rage even dropped a new little album.
2: Oh, really?
1: Or it's about to drop.
2: It's a lot of people about to drop.
1: Yeah.
2: So we about to have all the good songs on deck. But whatever the case may be, we about to have a good old day. Continue to stick around. It's your girl, Zonda K.
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7: Heat advisory in effect through Thursday. Sunny, hot, heat index of 105 today. Mostly clear tonight, low of 78. And Wednesday, 30% chance of afternoon showers. Heat index nearing 103.
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1: Which you already know that means that it is Topic Tuesday, where nothing is off limits.
0: Yep,
1: so you
0: want to
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0: You going to give me a hint?
1: Nope.
0: All right. Hey, I guess we got to stick around for that. 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
0: And
1: this is what you can get looking forward to coming up in the 4 o'clock hour,
0: really?
1: Okay? Yeah, that's how I'm feeling today.
0: Ooh.
1: This is what you can look forward to coming up in the 4 o'clock hour today is Zai is going to do her job and she's going to entertain us today, which we all love.
0: Mm-hmm.
1: We love hearing about the things going on in the entertainment news.
0: Mm-hmm.
1: And then also after that, you're going to get your first little look with sports with my man Nick with the Stats. He's going to be letting you know what you could be looking forward to, what games are going to be on. And then we're also to give you your first look into the Chattanooga Traffic Network. So you want to make sure that you're keeping it locked in here, keeping it listening in. And then you already know after that into the 5 o'clock hour, you already know we're going to turn it up. But look, we ain't going to get too far ahead of ourselves. So you want to make sure that you're keeping it locked in here. It's the number one people station, Power 94.
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3: 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You ever hear the expression? Like you ain't got that dog in you. If you gotta fight, you better have a dog with you. If you gotta fight, you gotta have a dog with you. Gotta have Top Dog with you. He got that dog in him. And he gonna fight. He gonna fight to the end. And you know what he gonna try to do.

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1: It's BZ.
0: And it's time for us to get into some entertainment news.
1: Yes, entertain us.
0: All right. We begin with Moneybagg Yo, who is facing a lawsuit from a woman claiming to be a former manager of his. She says she used her own money to fund his image, basically starting in 2016, sometimes going unpaid. So she managed him personally and professionally. She says this was around the time that he signed with Yo Gotti back in 2016, but he didn't have the money like that. So she used her credit card to purchase jewelry, to purchase a Rolls Royce, to purchase other things. She said she even purchased homes and cars for the mother of his children and his kids so they can also appear to live that lifestyle. She said she spent nearly $2 million on him, and about a year and a half later, that's when he began to make millions, and he never paid her back. During the time that they were working together, quote unquote, he promised her $5,000 a week and a G-Wagon, which she never received.
1: No.
0: So then, shortly after that, when he became this household name, he got signed to Roc Nation. So now, this former manager is suing Roc Nation because she's saying that they acknowledged her as his manager and knew what the arrangement that they had going on, but still signed him anyways. And she is wanting $100 million in compensatory damages, and the trial is now set for this fall. My thing is, she had the
1: $100 million.
0: She has a real reason to sue. Like, this is a case for sure.
1: Mm-hmm.
0: $100 million. I don't know about that.
1: $100 million is a stretch.
0: I think as far as suing Roc Nation, you decided to not have a contract. You decided to fund and have this personal and business relationship.
1: Exactly.
0: So, is it really on them? No.
1: No. If it's not written down and not signed by both parties, then legally, it's nothing.
0: But the bigger conversation regarding this is that some artists are, you know, appealing more to that fame, appearing to have it more than they actually do have it. Mm-hmm. And that's what happened in this case. And he definitely benefited from it. And it's sad that she got the short end of the stick, but she agrees to it.
1: Yay.
0: So we'll definitely keep you updated on how things.
1: Remember, get the signature.
0: Have a contract. Negotiate the terms. Have a contract, because this is crazy. She spent over $2 million. No.
1: I'm sure she's been compensated for that, though.
0: I don't know. Then why would she be suing?
1: Because she sees how much more successful he's became. And so she's like, you know what? I got to get my piece while I can get my piece.
0: No, she did a lot. If that's true that you not only spent money, jump-started his career, well, his image, his family, too? No.
1: Mm-mm. I feel you. I'm sure he's an upstanding guy and he gave back.
0: And we're going to have to see. Next up, we got Chris Rock giving Drewski his flowers after hosting the BET Awards. He sent him a text that said, quote, "Hey, incredible. Best host ever. You officially retired me. Hats off. You're the best."
1: That's nice.
0: I think that's so big, because a lot of, I would say, legends do not reach out to the up-and-coming generation to even give them their, you know, congratulations. So that is really big of him. And Drewski definitely killed it. I say he made it definitely, he gave it that traditional feel. And hopefully we continue to get more BET Awards like this. Last but not least, we have Lupe Fiasco making headlines, not for the music, but a statement involving Kendrick Lamar.
1: Okay.
0: Now, are you a Lupe fan?
1: Yeah. Okay. I love me some good kick push.
0: So back in the day, he, you know, was, I guess, bashing Kendrick Lamar on social media. He recently did an interview. Those tweets came up. And during that, he began to compare himself to Kendrick Lamar.
1: Mm-hmm.
0: And he was, like, saying he's not a top-tier lyricist like him, but he has a better team. He tells better stories. He's a great rapper overall. And then he proceeded to say there are 100 other rappers unsigned that are better than Kendrick.
1: Okay, now that's a bit of a stretch.
0: Let me tell you something. That's
1: stretching it further than a giraffe neck.
0: I think it's definitely showing where his heart is, where how you even view yourself, because you yourself should not be comparing yourself to anybody else. They are good in their own way, and they have something to give to hip-hop. But to say, oh, now you're not better than me, clearly you think he is better than you.
1: Hey, I ain't one to give my two cents on, because I don't like comparing.
0: Okay.
1: So, but they both have been a big part of my life. I can say that.
0: Mm-hmm.
1: So
0: I think he just needs to sit down somewhere. And ironically, Kendrick Lamar did bring him out on one of his shows early on in back in the day. So it's like, now you bashing me and I did this for you?
1: Well, that's because Lupe, go ahead, drop an album. Show us.
0: We gonna see.
1: Show us.
0: But that right there wraps up your entertainment news. Now, we're gonna get a look at traffic with the Chattanooga Traffic Network. It's your girl, Zion of K.
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3: Early this look outside shows congestion 24 westbound Moxon Bend to Westside Drive and 24 eastbound Westside Drive to Market Street. Keep an eye out for delays in both directions there. Otherwise, right now, I-59 looks good, as does Highway 153 north and southbound. In the Chattanooga Traffic Center, I'm Nick Hughes.
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15: I'm News 12's Jeff Chapin for Power 94 with the forecast from around our place here in the Tennessee Valley.
16: Heat advisory in effect through Thursday. Sunny, hot, heat index of 105 today. Mostly clear tonight, low of 78. And Wednesday, 30% chance of afternoon showers. Heat index nearing 103.
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0: 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Somebody tell them people Mr. Hem is here.
1: Whoa, whoa, whoa, whoa, whoa, whoa.
0: Mr. Hem is here.

0: 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Somebody tell them people Mr. Hem is here.
1: Whoa, whoa, whoa, whoa, whoa, whoa.
0: Mr. Hem.

0: 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Somebody tell them people Mr. Hem is here.
1: Whoa, whoa, whoa, whoa, whoa, whoa.
0: Mr. Hem is here.
1: Whoa, whoa, whoa, whoa, whoa, whoa.
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0: Our latest look outside shows congestion 24 westbound Moxon Bend to Westside Drive and 24 eastbound Westside Drive to Market Street. Keep an eye out for delays in both directions there. Otherwise, right now, I feel that looks good, as does Highway 153 north and southbound. In the Chattanooga Traffic Center, I'm Nick Hughes.
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0: On Power 94. Love that song. One of my faves off the album.
1: Yeah, for real?
0: Mm-hmm.
1: You be listening to what she be saying?
0: I do.
1: Why oh, okay. Not? I was just checking.
0: See? All right. Coming up, though.
1: Go ahead.
0: That mix from DJ Shy.
1: Come on, you got to give him a little bit more energy than that.
0: That's what we giving today. But you know what? He's going to help me turn up because he always do with the mixes. They've been fire lately. And I'm not just saying that because he our boy. But he definitely do his thing. So we about to get into that in a little bit.
1: Hey, and look, make sure that if you are loving it and you're taking video of it, make sure that you do tag him and do tag the station as you are posting it on your story.
0: Mm-hmm, mm-hmm. We've been seeing him lately, right?
1: Yeah, we have.
0: All right, you guys go ahead, do your thing. Of course, coming up, we've got an update on the roads with the Chattanooga Traffic Network. So don't go nowhere. It's your girl, Zyna K.
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2: We're talking about women over 40 are seeming to increase in numbers for pregnancy. 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
10: Our latest look outside shows congestion 24 westbound Moxon Bend to Westside Drive and 24 eastbound Westside Drive to Market Street. Keep an eye out for delays in both directions there. Otherwise, right now, I feel that looks good, as does Highway 153 north and southbound. In the Chattanooga Traffic Center, I'm Nick Hughes.
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5: What's good? It's about that time. We're at the top of the hour, 5 o'clock. We in that traffic jam, my boy DJ Shy. We finna go get into it. Turn up the sidewalk.

Everybody on Instagram, I need you to go on Instagram right now. Follow the Caribbean Music Awards page. Right now it is C-A-R-I-B Music Awards. From there you go ahead and cast your votes. We still on this highway right now with Sha. We turn the highway. Let's

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1: And it's your girl, Zion
0: K. You know, I was about to speak for you in just a second, but you know, it's okay. I was going to let you do that. Let you.
1: Oh, you want
0: to
1: be a superstar today? Go ahead.
0: Nah. It wasn't about being a superstar. I was just, you know, going to try to get on your nerves. But look, so as you know, it is Topic Tuesday. And what better topic than the fact that America is getting ready to celebrate its 250th birthday.
1: Yep.
0: Of course, with that, we always want to make sure that you guys are being safe. But we also wanted to give you guys this information, too, as well. Mm-hmm. Don't forget that your number one people station is going to be celebrating it the way that we do. Because I already know some people are already a little iffy on...
1: On the holiday
0: and everything as itself in its own standard. But you already know you want to make sure that you're keeping it tuned in here inside your number one people station, because it is going to be the holiday mixdown.
1: Yep.
0: So, you know, we're going to be playing all your favorite hits. If you enjoy DJ Shine right there, then you're going to get to enjoy even more of him, because we'll be playing a whole bunch of our DJs and all of our mixes on the weekend like we always usually do.
1: But we're
0: most specifically going to do it because it will be the holiday mixdown.
1: Yep. And we're celebrating this holiday for the culture as well.
0: Absolutely. And I just want to make sure that all you guys do it safely. I know throughout the years we have seen a whole bunch of different things of people blowing their fingers off with fireworks. We've seen a whole bunch of people lose maybe homes, maybe even parts of their homes and stuff with fireworks. So we just want to make sure that you guys are being responsible and being safe going into this weekend. And don't forget, you might want to go get your stuff early.
1: That's true, because them people, they will sell out. People coming from out of state, they drive from out of state to come and get fireworks. So if you ain't go by today, you might want to go tomorrow at the latest in the morning. But don't say we ain't tell you.
0: Yeah, no, absolutely. Because speaking of that, I've met people that where they told us, like, nah, like, fireworks are illegal in our state. So it's crazy. It's crazy out here.
1: Got that. Oh, I also want to let you guys know something going on right now. Happy 250 Freedom event going down at the Pavilion. The veterans are eating for free. They have an event celebrating ahead of the 4th of July this weekend, strictly for veterans. So go on down. If you're a veteran, to the Pavilion, get you something to eat. This is going to be happening up until 7 p.m. this evening.
0: And also, if you are a veteran, I just got to say thank you for your service. We appreciate everything that you have done for us and for this country.
1: All service members, though.
0: All service members. Not just veterans, but everybody involved. So make sure y'all keeping it locked in here. We got more coming for you on the way here inside your number one people station, Power 94.
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3: Our latest look outside shows congestion 24 westbound Moxon Bend to Westside Drive and 24 eastbound Westside Drive to Market Street. Keep an eye out for delays in both directions there. There's also slight backup Highway 153 southbound and the 75 northbound junction. Factor in some slight delays there as well. Otherwise, right now, I-59 looks good, as does Highway 153 north and southbound. In the Chattanooga Traffic Center, I'm Nick Hughes.
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13: I'm News 12's Jeff Chaffin for Power 94 with the forecast from around our place here in the Tennessee Valley.
14: Heat advisory in effect through Thursday. Sunny, hot, heat index of 105 today. Mostly clear tonight.

0: of 78. And Wednesday, 30% chance of afternoon showers. Heat index nearing 103.
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4: Shall we get it? I'ma get it. Shall we get it?

0: It's Beezy.
1: Y'all, I think that and Spend It might just be Song of the Summer.
0: I ain't press play on that.
1: Why?
0: Skip.
2: Oh my God.
1: Whatever. We know you like that song, though.
0: I do.
1: Okay.
0: Gotta shout out my light-skinned brethren.
1: Okay. Hey, we got some good stuff coming up, you guys. Like we've been mentioning, this weekend, 250th birthday of the USA. Okay, a lot of festivities going on. So make sure that you stick with us. Stay up to date with all our social media pages, because you never know what's going down and that you want to be a part of. And also, get ahead of all the shenanigans this weekend, because traffic is definitely going to be crazy in the city. According to AAA, there will be about 1.4 million Tennesseans on the road.
0: Jeez.
1: Yes. Hitting the road this year, and I'll be one of them for sure. So you guys.
0: So you just adding to the chaos.
1: Of course. But I'm cautious. I'm a cautious, calm driver, and you guys need to also be safe and cautious on these roads, all right?
0: Okay.
1: All right. We got another look at traffic with the Chattanooga Traffic Network. It's your girl, Zion K.
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4: Our latest look outside shows congestion 24 westbound Moxon Bend to Westside Drive and 24 eastbound Westside Drive to Market Street. Keep an eye out for delays in both directions there. There's also slight backup Highway 153 southbound and the 75 northbound junction. Factor in some slight delays there as well. Otherwise, right now, I-59 looks good, as does Highway 153 north and southbound. In the Chattanooga Traffic Center, I'm Nick Hughes.
3: This has been your Power 94 traffic update from the Tennessee American Water Traffic Center.
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1: It's your boy C. Beezy.
0: Me and Beezy. Sometimes I be so confused about where I want to go just to have a good drink. Do you know of any places?
1: Absolutely, I do. This is what you need to do if you're just like Zine of K here. You need to make sure that you are going to our friends over at the ChattanoogaPulse.com. You want to know why that is, Zine?
0: Why is that?
1: It's because we're teaming up with them to be the ultimate guide to the city. 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
0: That's true, especially y'all who lived here for a long time, or the people who are from here, because there are businesses popping up. I keep saying it, they're popping up every day, literally.
1: They really are legit though.
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3: Our latest look outside shows congestion 24 westbound Moxon Bend to Westside Drive and 24 eastbound Westside Drive to Market Street. Keep an eye out for delays in both directions there. There's also slight backup Highway 153 southbound and the 75 northbound junction. Factor in some slight delays there as well. Otherwise, right now, I-59 looks good, as does Highway 153 north and southbound. In the Chattanooga Traffic Center, I'm Nick Hughes.
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1: 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And we got multiple ways for you to do that.
2: Yeah, do you know about them?
1: I do, but they don't.
2: Okay. You want me to tell them
1: go
2: about
1: ahead,
2: them?
1: Go ahead. Do your job.
2: All right. Cool. I'll tell them about them. So you want to make sure that you go follow us over on Instagram at WJTT Power 94. So that way you can keep up with all your favorite on-air personalities. Your boy CBZ, Zainab K over here, Mika and Yaspeaka and Napira, and much more. You also want to make sure that you go follow us on Facebook as well, because we do be on the book and we be facing it. And then we also are over there on YouTube at Brewer Media Group, where you're going to see a whole bunch of our exclusive content, a whole bunch of interviews like Mayor Tim Kelly, people over there at the zoo, people at the aquarium, and much more. There's a whole lot of different people that we have been doing interviews with. So you might want to go check all that out, because you'll get you some new information. And I think that's really about it that I can think of.
1: Yep. So make sure you go ahead and do all of that. Add it to your scroll and your rotation anyway. All right. All right. We got some good stuff coming up.
2: Wait. Got the app too. I almost forgot about the app. You could download that app in the Google Play Store and the Apple Store. Look, it's better late than never. But you make sure you go follow that app and download that app, because then you can listen to us anywhere, anytime. I've done it before on my times going up to Chicago, Kentucky, Detroit, all of that. You can listen to us anywhere in the world with that app.
1: All right, so you guys go ahead and get all that and stay up to date with us. It's your girl, Zainab K.
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1: It's Beezy.
0: And it's your girl, Zyna K.
1: Yes, you like how I came in like Batman?
0: No, I don't.
1: Okay, it's okay.
0: But just around the corner is Independence Day.
1: Yes.
0: So, what are we doing with that?
1: So, for Independence Day, as everybody knows, America is going to be celebrating its 250th anniversary. Mm-hmm, so, with that, I'm sure there's going to be a lot of different events that you can be going to. And the way that you can check up on that and make sure that you are ready for that is by checking out our community calendar over on our website at power94.com. 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
3: Our latest look outside shows congestion 24 westbound Moxon Bend to Westside Drive and 24 eastbound Westside Drive to Market Street. Keep an eye out for delays in both directions there. There's also slight backup Highway 153 southbound and the 75 northbound junction. Factor in some slight delays there as well. Otherwise, right now, I-59 looks good, as does Highway 153 north and southbound. In the Chattanooga Traffic Center, I'm Nick Hughes.
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17: I'm News 12's Jeff Chapin for Power 94 with the forecast from around our place here in the Tennessee Valley.
18: Heat advisory in effect through Thursday. Sunny, hot, heat index of 105 today. Mostly clear tonight, low of 78. And Wednesday, 30% chance of afternoon showers. Heat index nearing 103.
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2: Yeah, you are.
1: June 30th.
2: Crazy work. anyways, for the birthdays for today, we had Iron Mike Tyson. It was his birthday today. And we also had Cody Rhodes' birthday as well. We also had Michael Phelps. Mm-hmm. I Am Davis from AMP. And then we also had AJ Brown along with Fantasia, which you guys got a chance to hear us play the live concert version if you were here listening for that. And then as far as your national days, it was National Outfit of the Day Day, it was National Meteor Watch Day, and National Social Media Day.
1: All right, on the entertainment side, we got Moneybagg Yo facing a lawsuit from a woman claiming to be his former manager who managed his personal and professional life. She is seeking $100 million in compensatory damages. The trial is set for this fall. We also have Chris Rock giving Juicy his flowers after hosting the BET Awards, and Lupe Fiasco making headlines not for his music, but making statements comparing his career to Kendrick Lamar's. We also want to remind you guys of the 250th celebration of the USA this weekend. 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

0: locked in with your girl, Meek and your speaker. And look, it's 7 o'clock on this good old Tuesday. And you know how we coming. We finna get litty in the city, baby. I got the hottest in hip-hop and R&B lined up. 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And let's keep it locked in on Power 94.
1: 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Somebody tell them people Mr. Hem is here.
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Big Master P vibe, no limit. Falling hard on another hemisphere. Somebody tell them people Mr. Hem is here. 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

0: 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Big Master P vibe, no limit. Ballin' hard on another hemisphere. Somebody tell them people Mr. Hem is here.
1: Whoa, whoa, whoa, whoa, whoa, whoa.
0: Mr. Hem is here.
1: Whoa, whoa, whoa, whoa, whoa, whoa.
2: 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Mm-hmm.

0: WJTT. Make sure you are tapping in for the Power Mystery Giveaway, brought to you by Allegiant, for a chance to win amazing prizes, including jewelry from Salma's Diamonds, concert and comedy show tickets, tickets to amusement parks, and more. And to add a little cherry on the top, as a special bonus, every winner will be automatically entered to win tickets to see Usher and Chris Brown live in concert in Tampa, Florida, baby. And we're going to make sure that your airfare is covered by Allegiant. That's going to be going down this December on the 11th. Once you hit a cue to call at All I Do Is Win, Win, Win, you know to hit us up at 642-9588. That's 642-WJTT. 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
1: We're talking about women over 40 are seeming to increase in numbers for pregnancy. 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
8: It's the 4th of July holiday, and the Dream presents the Pledge Allegiance to the Dream July 4th celebration. 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Roses are red, violets are blue, and the Dream girls say, only thing is missing is you. 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This ain't just a party. This is the move for the 4th of July. 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The DJ will keep the crowd crunk for show. The vibes are lit at Dream Chattanooga.

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6: I'm News 12's Jeff Chaffin for Power 94 with the forecast from around our place here in the Tennessee Valley.
7: Heat advisory in effect through Thursday. Sunny, hot, heat index of 105 today. Mostly clear tonight, low of 78. And Wednesday, 30% chance of afternoon showers. Heat index nearing 103.
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